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2: Jesus.

Management Company sent to remind you today that you're under an open heaven and God has opened the windows of heaven just for you. God gave this song to Andy Stewart to let you know that he's releasing all that he has for you. Come on, baby sis, minister this song.

The Bible tells us, be not weary in well-doing, for in due season ye shall reap, if you faint not. You are now walking into your due season, for time and season has met, and your latter and former rain are now being released. You are walking under an open heaven, and the windows of heaven are now pouring out blessings that you won't have room to receive. Go ahead and receive all that he has for you. This is your season.

they told me, if folk ain't talking about you, you must be doing something wrong. Can I get a witness? When they begin to talk about you, that means you're on the right road. I want to dedicate this song to all my haters. Can we do it?

0: Matthew 4:4 reads, "Men shall not live by bread alone, but by every word that proceeds out of the mouth of God." 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God's Word is a sure and stable foundation to sustain us in our daily walk in these uncharted times. 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I'll be sharing a Bible verse and brief exhortation on the Word of God to give encouragement, explanation, and enlightenment to strengthen and inspire you as we both journey through these perilous waters of life. Isaiah 40:8 says, "The grass withereth, the flower fadeth, but the word of our God shall stand forever." 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

from Monday through Sunday. Every night, a different preacher would preach. And on Sunday night, was my grandfather's time to preach. Then it called

the country. We're going to have a big meeting all next week. We used to have what they call a good time all back home.

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Any people that can confess the word of the Lord? We're making a decree today, everybody. We're going to agree together. We come together and we agree, it will change things in the earth. There's a kingdom people come together and they're going to change the earth and get it set up for the kingdom of God.

0: Matthew 4:4 reads, "Men shall not live by bread alone, but by every word that proceeds out of the mouth of God." We're living in very troubling times and dealing with complex situations that are literally driving us to our knees in prayer. God's Word is a sure and stable foundation to sustain us in our daily walk in these uncharted times. 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I'll be sharing a Bible verse and brief exhortation on the Word of God to give encouragement, explanation, and enlightenment to strengthen and inspire you as we both journey through these perilous waters of life. Isaiah 40:8 says, "The grass withereth, the flower fadeth, but the word of our God shall stand forever." 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
9: 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The church is located at 215 Grand Street, Danville. If you want to know the way, you're invited to Bible Way. And in the words of Apostle Lawrence G. Campbell,
10: when you hear the Son, you hear the Father. And the Father said, "You can't die now. You have too much to live for, and God is not through with you yet."

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Listen, this is what she said.

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Yes, sir. I don't know about you tonight, but I've been running for Jesus a long time. And there's something about walking with him. Hallelujah. Every day gets sweeter than the day before. And for some reason, I don't mind the pitfall. Because every time I get to one, he's right there. Good God Almighty. And I can say just like that old mother said that night.

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I'm gonna say it one more time. I don't feel no waste time. Sing it for me, Keith.

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I've been sick, but God brought me. I've been in trouble, and God brought me. I've been free now. I've been lonely. Oh, I don't believe. I don't believe.

0: Matthew 4 and 4 reads, "Men shall not live by bread alone, but by every word that proceeds out of the mouth of God." We're living in very troubling times and dealing with complex situations that are literally driving us to our knees in prayer. God's Word is a sure and stable foundation to sustain us in our daily walk in these uncharted times. 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I'll be sharing a Bible verse and brief exhortation on the Word of God to give encouragement, explanation, and enlightenment to strengthen and inspire you as we both journey through these perilous waters of life. Isaiah 40 and 8 says, "The grass withereth, the flower fadeth, but the word of our God shall stand forever." 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
11: 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The church is located at 130 Bradley Road, right here in the city of Danville, Virginia.

comes in like a flood. The Spirit of the Lord.

0: Matthew 4 and 4 reads, "Men shall not live by bread alone, but by every word that proceeds out of the mouth of God." We're living in very troubling times and dealing with complex situations that are literally driving us to our knees in prayer. God's Word is a sure and stable foundation to sustain us in our daily walk in these uncharted times. Tune in for the Bible verse of today on Monday, Tuesday, Thursday, and Friday at 3:05 p.m. and on Wednesdays at 4:05 p.m. for the Bible verse of the day. I'll be sharing a Bible verse and brief exhortation on the Word of God to give encouragement, explanation, and enlightenment to strengthen and inspire you as we both journey through these perilous waters of life. Isaiah 40 and 8 says, "The grass withereth, the flower fadeth, but the word of our God shall stand forever." Let's get a daily nugget from the Bible verse of the day right here on WDVA, your great gospel radio station.
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just to sing that a little bit with me. Will y'all sing that a little bit with me? Y'all like that? See, when the music is not going, and it seems like the devil has got the victory, sometimes you got to just sing it by yourself.

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0: Hallelujah. Has he done anything for you lately? Come on and praise him. Yeah, yeah.
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1: Bless somebody else. 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

I want to ask you a question. I want to know, have you ever been so sick you couldn't pray? You never experienced it, you just keep on living. I can talk about it tonight because I've experienced it. I recall September 71, I went into the hospital because I was becoming paralyzed. The doctor said I had two herniated discs in my spine that needed to be removed. But I was afraid to go through with that operation because I was told if the doctors made one mistake, I'd never walk again. Jesus.

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After I had a talk with myself, then I had a talk with Dr. Jesus. I told him I would go in there if he would go with me. Speak to the doctors and tell the doctors what to do. The 29th day of March, I went into that operating room, no fear. I had to learn to walk again. I had to learn to use my hands again. But tonight I can say thank God. I can go anywhere. I can sit down to the piano and sing and play again. But so many nights while lying there in that hospital, my body was racked with pain. I was so sick I couldn't breathe. The only thing I could do was just look up toward heaven and utter these words.

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Anybody here know he died for you? I want to get the fruits of your lips. Do you know?

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0: Matthew 4:4 reads, "Men shall not live by bread alone, but by every word that proceeds out of the mouth of God." We're living in very troubling times and dealing with complex situations that are literally driving us to our knees in prayer. God's Word is a sure and stable foundation to sustain us in our daily walk in these uncharted times. 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I'll be sharing a Bible verse and brief exhortation on the Word of God to give encouragement, explanation, and enlightenment to strengthen and inspire you as we both journey through these perilous waters of life. Isaiah 40:8 says, "The grass withereth, the flower fadeth, but the word of our God shall stand forever." 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
3: Hello, I'm Trooper William Davis with the Virginia State Police. Thousands of Virginians are killed unnecessarily each year in alcohol-related traffic crashes. So let me warn you, if you are caught drunk driving, you will go to jail. Why take the risk? The consequences are too high, not only for what it will cost you, but the potential ramification for taking another human life. So don't make the foolish decision to drink and drive. I'm Trooper William Davis with the Virginia State Police. Over the limit, under arrest.
4: Give me you.
5: Thus saith the Lord, the heaven is my throne, and the earth is my footstool. Where is the house that ye build unto me? And where is the place of my rest? For all those things have mine hand made, and all those things have been, saith the Lord. But to this man will I look, even to him that is poor and of a contrite spirit, and trembleth at my word. Isaiah 66:1-2.
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9: 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If you need additional information, contact Brother Andrew Lewis at 434-441-6854. And remember, you're welcome at the North New Hope Missionary Baptist Church, 123 Old Piney Forest Road,

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0: 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Brookdale Bluegrass Festival, free to the public. This will take place on September the 26th between 10 a.m. and 3 p.m. Rain or shine, featuring the Starlet and Friends. 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This will take place at 149 Executive Court, Danville, Virginia. 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
1: Okay, these are the rules. Number one, all announcements must be either mailed, emailed, or delivered to our studios in person on or no later than 1 to 2 weeks on Monday prior to the date of the event. No exceptions. Number two, we will not take community bulletin announcements over the phone. No exceptions. Number three, any announcement received later than that will be omitted from the community bulletin. Number four, you must notify our studios no later than 12 noon on the Monday before the date of the event if there is a correction. It's your responsibility to provide us with the correct information. And number five, if your event requires attendees to pay an admission or registration fee, please consider contacting our Creative Services Department at WDVA by calling area code 434-797-1250. That's 434-797-1250. These are our guidelines, and as always, we appreciate your cooperation, and we look forward to continuing to serve you free of charge through the Community Bulletin at 1250 a.m. WDVA.
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2: Ladies and gentlemen, please welcome to the stage my choir in their farewell concert and recording, the Tri-City Singers. Put your hands together. Come on, choir. Let's encourage them out there. Let's tell them that the blessing of Abraham is on their life. Oh, my brothers and sisters, because you are in Christ, you are Abraham's heir, and you have an inheritance on your life.

Top of the morning to you, Highway QC's Lord Spencer Taylor. He picked me up 4 minutes after 7 o'clock. And we've got heat advisory in effect for today, actually until 8 p.m. tonight. Right now, we got fair skies, 71 degrees and calm wind. A great gospel, 1250 a.m. WDVA, streaming at WDVARadio.com. I'm Lee Cameron. Thank you so much for letting us be a part of your day on this hump day Wednesday. It's Reverend Matthew Mickens and Highway Traffic. Lead me to the rock at WDVA.

0: 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Here's a look at the WDVA Sports Scoreboard. In Major League Baseball last night, the Pirates beat the Giants 13-12. Man, it was a slugfest. The Yankees outscored the Angels 7-3. Minnesota Twins beat the Detroit Tigers 15-2. Cleveland defeated Toronto Blue Jays 6-1. The Phillies over the Diamondbacks 7-1. Milwaukee Brewers with a win over the Chicago Cubs 9-4. Texas Rangers 8, Athletics 5. St. Louis Cardinals beat the Dodgers 13-8. The Washington Nationals beat the Atlanta Braves 9-5. Seattle Mariners 9, Boston Red Sox 6. Tampa Bay beat New York Mets 6-2. Chicago White Sox with a win over the Houston Astros 5-1. Colorado Rockies beat the Baltimore Orioles 4-2. Cincinnati Reds outscored the Padres 4-3. Miami Marlins 6, Kansas City Royals 3. That's a look at the WDVA Sports Scoreboard at Great Gospel, 1250 AM WDVA, and streaming at WDVAradio.com. 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
1: Matthew 4:4 reads, "Men shall not live by bread alone, but by every word that proceeds out of the mouth of God." We're living in very troubling times and dealing with complex situations that are literally driving us to our knees in prayer. God's Word is a sure and stable foundation to sustain us in our daily walk in these uncharted times. 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I'll be sharing a Bible verse and brief exhortation on the Word of God to give encouragement, explanation, and enlightenment to strengthen and inspire you as we both journey through these perilous waters of life. Isaiah 40:8 says, "The grass withereth, the flower fadeth, but the word of our God shall stand forever." 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
0: 9 minutes after 7 o'clock, and here's a look at the weather forecast brought to you by Miller Fuel and Cremation Services, Gretna. A heat advisory goes into effect at 11 o'clock this morning and will remain in effect until 8 p.m. tonight. Otherwise, it's going to be sunny and hot today, high near 99, heat index values near 105, calm wind. Tonight, mostly clear with a low of 75 and calm wind. Tomorrow, sunny and hot again with a high near 100. Heat index values near 106, calm wind becoming southwest around 5 miles per hour in the afternoon. And then tomorrow night, partly cloudy, low of 76 and calm wind. Right now, we've got fair skies, 71 degrees with calm wind. 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
11: 13 minutes after 7 o'clock, local news coming up at the bottom of the hour. Some of the stories we've covered this morning. Russell Lane found not guilty of murdering his wife in Halifax County. Juveniles identified following property thefts in Halifax County. Danville Police Department launches Senior Citizen Wellness Check Program. Danville puts general fund dollars toward new housing assistance. Those and other stories are coming up at the bottom of the hour at Great Gospel, 1250 AM, WDBA, and streaming at WDBAradio.com. In the meantime, Darnell Davis is so
12: Lord,
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know what? 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But I can. If you can't.

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0: This is WDVA News. Yesterday, a Halifax County grand jury found Russell Lane not guilty in the 2017 murder of his wife in Halifax County. The charges against Lane for the murder of his wife, Emma, were dismissed. During the trial, he admitted to domestic abuse in his relationship with his wife, but denied killing her. The verdict was reached after the trial began 8 days ago. Two juveniles have been identified following property thefts in Halifax County. According to the Halifax County Sheriff's Office, deputies responded at 12:22 a.m. on Saturday to reports of property being stolen from multiple residences along Jones Ferry Road. The investigation determined that two juveniles traveling in a vehicle had taken several items, including mailboxes and yard decorations. Deputies responded quickly and made contact with witnesses who provided valuable information that led them to the juveniles' location. The juveniles were identified and charges through the Halifax County Juvenile Domestic Relations District Court are pending. Because those involved the juveniles, their names will not be released. The Danville Police Department has launched a new senior citizen wellness check program. It's called the Beacon, which stands for Building Engagement and Community Outreach Network. Beacon is designed to provide scheduled check-ins with seniors in the community, especially those who may live alone or benefit from an additional point of connection and support. Through this program, Danville Police hope to reduce isolation, build meaningful relationships, provide regular wellness check-ins, identify needs or concerns, and connect seniors with helpful community resources. For more information, contact the Danville Police Department at 434-799-6510. Danville is launching two new housing assistance programs aimed at helping residents cover the upfront costs of buying or renting a home. The city is using general fund money, including revenue from Caesars Virginia, to fund the programs. Called the Welcome Home Programs, the initiatives will provide eligible residents with up to $5,000 toward a down payment and up to $500 toward a rental deposit. The programs are designed for residents earning between 81% and 95% of the area median income. Depending on family size, that income range is roughly $44,000 to $86,000 a year. Susan McCullough, director of the city's Housing and Development Division, says the income range was chosen to reach residents who earn too much to qualify for existing housing assistance programs, which generally serve households earning 80% or less of the area median income. The funding was approved through the city's general fund. McCullough says the investment reflects a recognition by city officials and residents that housing is a major priority for Danville.
1: We're excited to get started helping our citizens and helping those who are in the area trying to move, either upsize or downsize, and find that home for the right for their price range. We're trying to help them get there.
0: 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A weather alert day has been issued for today and tomorrow. This is a heads up to you that unusually hot temperatures are ahead for early September. Record highs are possible with highs near 100. This is due to the excessively high temperatures we're likely to feel through the end of the week. Many local temperatures will at least climb into the 90s both days, with the peak of the heat most likely to come tomorrow. The heat index measures how the air feels to us as based on the temperature and humidity. That value could be as high as 105 degrees in some areas on both days as well. Limiting time spent outdoors is the best method to stay safe in these conditions, as the heat can quickly impact your health if spending time during strenuous activities. Stay hydrated and check on elderly neighbors and pets who may not be able to stay cool. Cooler temperatures will return by Saturday and Sunday. When you're working outside, you can't simply turn down the thermostat or step into an air-conditioned room. For construction workers, road crews, and others who spend their days outdoors, extreme heat is just part of the job. Many workers say they have learned to adapt.
2: It's hot. It's humid. It's humid. I mean, it's just plumb out humid. And just gonna get hotter. We've been out here so long now doing it, so we adapt to it. Because it got to get done.
3: Working in the heat, it takes a lot of stress on your toe and your body and stuff like that. Got to kind of relax
2: and not work as hard.
0: But Virginia is working on new rules aimed at keeping workers safe while on the job. Virginia lawmakers recently approved legislation directing the state to develop workplace safety standards for employees exposed to extreme heat. The regulations are expected to address several measures designed to reduce the risk of heat-related illnesses, including access to drinking water, rest periods, shade or cooling areas, employee training, and acclimatization for workers who are not accustomed to working in high temperatures. The final regulations are still being developed, but state officials say the goal is to establish a consistent standard that employers can follow and workers can rely on. The Safety and Health Codes Board is required to adopt the new standard by May 2028. And that's WDVA News. I'm Lee Cameron.
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0: Praise the Lord, everybody. This is Bishop Michael J. Thompson of Jerusalem Church of God. With everyone in the church is somebody, and Jesus is the reason for it all, the main attraction. Be encouraged, and remember, it ain't over till God says it's over. All right? He told us in the book of Ezekiel, the 20th chapter and verse 12, "Moreover, I gave them my Sabbath to be a sign between me and thee, that they may know that I am the Lord thy God that sanctifies you." The Sabbath sets you apart, separates you. And Jesus himself entered into the synagogue according to his custom on the Sabbath day. Till then, be blessed. And I don't care what the enemy trying to do. God got a message for this mess age. Be healed and be delivered and set free by the power of the Holy Ghost every first and third Sunday of each month from 2 to 3. We'll be on broadcast. All right? God got a word. God got a word. Be blessed. Tell a neighbor, tell a friend. Until then, be blessed, be healed, be set free by the power of the Holy Ghost. God bless you. And I want each and every one of you to know that God got a blessing with your name on it.
1: 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Fair skies, 93 degrees, calm wind. Don't forget, heat advisory in effect, too. It's Angelo and Veronica, back to the Gospel at WDVA.
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0: 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They are selected during the 2 o'clock hour every Friday afternoon. Now, before we get to the local birthdays, here are a few celebrity birthdays. Now, if today is your birthday, you are in great company. Movie actor Keanu Reeves is 62. Mexican-born movie actress Salma Hayek is 60. Comedian Cat Williams is 55. Movie actor Austin Abrams, 30 today, known for portraying Ben Starling in the 2015 drama Paper Towns and Pete in the 2013 crime movie Gangster Squad. In 2019, he began appearing in HBO's Euphoria. And in 2020, he began starring in the title character Dash on Netflix's series Dash and Lily. Early in his career, he played a young version of Joel David Moore's character in the 2012 romantic comedy Utopia. He starred as Tommy in the 2019 movie Scary Movies to Tell in the Dark. And he's had a recurring roles on Walking Dead and The In-Betweeners. TV actor Mark Harmon, he's 75 today. Italian-born TV actress Alison Miller is 41, known for her roles as Michelle Benjamin in the new show Kings and Laura Lawson on Sci-Fi Incorporated. In 2018, she was cast in 13 Reasons Why as Sonia, and later that year began playing Maggie Bloom in ABC's A Million Little Things. She also appeared in the 2014 movie as well. Legendary Pittsburgh Steelers quarterback Terry Bradshaw, he's 78 today, yeah. And TV actress Mary Jo Catlett is 88. She portrayed the housekeeper Pearl Gallagher on TV's Different Strokes with Gary Coleman. And she voiced Mrs. Puff on many SpongeBob SquarePants related projects. She's amassed more than 120 different acting credits throughout her long career. And she appeared in the 1982 movie The Best Little Whorehouse in Texas with Dolly Parton. TV actress Cynthia Waterles is 58 today, who initially rose to fame for her roles on the soap opera Guiding Light. She later played Kelly in The Drew Carey Show and had a recurring role as Libby on Lost from 2005 to 2010. And she began playing Elizabeth Wilson on the MTV series Finding Carter in 2014. A highlight of her career was in 1998 when she won a Daytime Emmy Award for her role on Guiding Light. And she played Nina in over 700 episodes of the soap opera General Hospital as well. Now, didn't I tell you you were in great company? Now, on to the local birthdays. Here we go. First of all, are these twins? They're on the same date. Same last name, Shaori Renee Tinsley celebrates her birthday. Shaori, happy birthday. Or is that Sayori? And Kawanda Tinsley celebrates her birthday today, too. Happy birthday to the both of you. Also, Clara J. Henderson turns 92 years young today. Happy birthday to you, too. Lives in Blair's. I'm going to mix these three up, and we're going to select our daily winner. 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And today's daily winner, Miss Clara J. Henderson, 92 years young. Happy birthday. 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
5: Charles Dickens wrote, "It was the best of times, it was the worst of times." 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Meet Democratic Congressional candidate Tom Perriello on Friday, September 11th from 5 to 6:30 p.m. at Cherry Stone South Education and Recreation Center, 19115 Highway 29 in Chatham, across from the Cherry Stone Baptist Church. 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

0: 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Danville, Axton, Brosville, Stanleytown, Callens, Cascade, Bassett, Horse Pastor, I thought you would enjoy this one, Reverend Gerald Thompson of the Tennessee Full Gospel Baptist Church, Mass Choir. His name is Jesus. Enjoy.
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0: 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An update on the weather forecast right around the corner. I want to remind you, there is a heat advisory in effect for today, and with that in mind, Temporary Relief and Counseling Center, located at the Redemption Center Church at 625 Sheldon Street. They have extended the cooling station. They were through December, September 15th. That's due to the forecast of extreme heat. They're open from 10 a.m. until 6 p.m. Temperature is going to be way above 90 degrees, so if you need some shelter from this heat and some hydration products, please stop by there. It's free. You will not be judged or anything like that. Plus, you'll have hydration drinks and even a snack and that fresh, cool air conditioning.
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0: The 2 p.m. with a high again near 100 degrees. Calm wind becoming west around 6 miles per hour in the afternoon. Right now it's fair, 74 degrees, calm wind. 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
0: 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Morning worship service follows at 11 a.m. Fifth Sunday, it's the BTU class Baptist Training Unit. Wednesday, Bible study is at 6 p.m. and every Thursday at 12 noon, it's women's prayer at the North New Hope Missionary Baptist Church. The pastor-elect is the Reverend William S. Wilson, Jr. You're also invited to tune in to the radio outreach ministry of North New Hope Missionary Baptist Church every first Sunday of each month from 4:30 until 5 p.m. here at 1250 on the AM dial and streaming at WDVARadio.com. If you need additional information, contact Brother Andrew Lewis at 434-441-6854. And remember, you're welcome at the North New Hope Missionary Baptist Church, 123 Old Piney Forest Road,

0: 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You know, he used to be with Slim and Supreme Angels. Here's our spotlight artist of the day, Helen Baylor, sold out WDVA.
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0: 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And Lee Cameron.
1: Going to that other show. Huh? Y'all want to go? Come on. Hey! I don't see those shoulders moving. 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

0: 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Well, Yanceyville, Milton, Blatch, Roxborough, I thought you'd enjoy that. Listen, you're invited to an appreciation dinner honoring Minister David Barnett and Troy Snyder, September 26th, 3 p.m. until 6 p.m. is open to the public. It's a free event. It's going to be held at God's House of Remnant, located 609 King Street, Danville, given by Jackie Clark Russell. Be there. Even if you're looking for a special invitation, you just got one. It's 8:30. We've got fair skies, and we are up to 75 degrees. A great gospel, 1250 a.m., WDVA, and streaming at WDVAradio.com.
1: Matthew 4:4 reads, "Men shall not live by bread alone, but by every word that proceeds out of the mouth of God." We're living in very troubling times and dealing with complex situations that are literally driving us to our knees in prayer. 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I'll be sharing a Bible verse and brief exhortation on the Word of God to give encouragement, explanation, and enlightenment to strengthen and inspire you as we both journey through these perilous waters of life. Isaiah 40:8 says, "The grass withereth, the flower fadeth, but the word of our God shall stand forever." 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
0: Greensboro, High Point, Winston-Salem, Thomasville, Kernersville, Burlington, Raleigh, Durham. Here's one I thought you might enjoy by R. Kelly. It's called Dolly, at WTVA. Enjoy.
6: Today we say your name with tears in our eyes, but also with grateful hearts. You gave the world so much of yourself. Your songs became memories. Your kindness touched countless lives. And your story inspired people to keep dreaming. Now we have to say goodbye. So we place you in God's hands and hold close everything you left behind.

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Thank you for every song. Thank you for every smile. Thank you for every dream you encouraged people to chase. We may have to say goodbye, but we don't have to forget. We'll keep your music close.

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1: From the book of Jeremiah, chapter 33, verses 1, 2, and 3. And it reads thusly, "Moreover, the word of the Lord came unto Jeremiah the second time, while he was yet shut up in the court of the prison, saying, Thus saith the Lord, the maker thereof, the Lord that formed it, to establish it, the Lord is his name. Call upon me, and I will answer thee, and show thee great and mighty things which thou knowest not." Thought for today, let God have a turn to talk. My friends, what is your definition of prayer? The most common response to that question is talking to God. Unfortunately, that answer is wrong. The correct answer is talking with God. Perhaps you think I am being a bit nitpicky, but there is a huge difference between talking to God and talking with God. Think about it. Conversation, by its definition, requires two-way communication. Otherwise, it's just one person giving a speech rather than two people conversing. Maybe you're thinking that prayer have to be one way only, you to God, because God never replies. Well, he does. But you have to give him a turn to talk. The next time, my friends, you pray, don't walk away until you have given God a chance to respond. The Holy Spirit wants to say something to you, but he won't interrupt when you are talking. So you will have to stop talking and listen. There you have it today, my friends. Let God have a turn to talk. And as always, you are welcome at evening, light, day, or night.
0: 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Kidd with The Thought for Today. 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
9: 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The church that is rooted by God can never be uprooted by man. The pastor is the Reverend Maurice Furl.
10: Open your mouth and say, Lord, release it. I've sown my seed and I've given you glory. Say, I have declaratively praised you. 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Applaud God in this room, everybody. Go on and give him some glory in advance. Clap your hands again.

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2: 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And now, here are your hosts, Bishop Fred B. Kidd, Indiana P. Kidd, and Tremaine Kidd with Life's Lessons.
3: I will sing of the mercies of the Lord forever. With my mouth will I make known thy faithfulness to all generations. Hello, everyone, and welcome to Life's Lessons. This is Mrs. Indiana P. Kidd and Bishop Fred B. Kidd, pastors of the Evening Light Cathedral. And now, Bishop Kidd.
4: Thank you so very much, First Lady. And we would like to just take this opportunity to say that we thank you once again for allowing us to come into your presence by way of radio. And we sincerely hope today's program will be a spiritual uplift to you and your precious family. At this time, we ask you to place your hand upon the radio as an act of faith as we get ready to pray. Let us pray. All wise and eternal God, our Father,
3: yes,
4: it is in the precious and the adorable name of Jesus Christ that we come. Father, we thank you for our last night's rest and our this morning's arising.
3: Thank you, God.
4: And all of the blessings that thou hast bestowed upon us. And we thank you for salvation through the blood of Jesus, as he gave his life that we all may have a right to the tree of life.
3: Yes, God.
4: While we were yet sinners, he died for us. And we are very grateful today. Father, we worship you because of who you are.
3: Yes, Lord.
4: Alpha and Omega, the beginning, the end, the first, the last. And your name is excellent.
3: Yes, God.
4: And Father, as we come this day, we pray this broadcast will be a blessing to the many ones in radio land, and anoint our voices as we come forth to speak the words of eternal life. These and all blessings we ask in the Master's name and for his sake. Amen. At this time, First Lady's coming back to the microphone and with our announcements for today.
3: 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Bring your children. At 11 a.m., praise and worship service. Sermon by our very own assistant pastor, Elder Tremaine Kidd. And oh, what a powerful speaker he is. You are always welcome at Evening Light, day or night.

0: There you have it, my friends. 'Tis so sweet to be saved. A selection from First Lady Indiana Kid, recording artist. What a beautiful, beautiful song that was. 'Tis so sweet. Amen. And it is sweet to be saved. At this time, First Lady, we are going to kind of recap on last Sunday morning. You preached last Sunday morning, and what a marvelous, marvelous job you did last Sunday. Can we talk briefly about your message last Sunday morning?
1: Oh, yes. Thank God it was a powerful message that the Lord gave me Sunday morning, talking about God is more than enough. And we all know that he's El Shaddai. And that's what that word means, is that he's more than enough. And a lot of us may be living beneath our privilege, living maybe check to check or whatever. But God said that he is more than enough. So we don't have to live like that.
0: No, we don't.
1: God can give us more than enough. And in his word, he said that he would do that. He said, whatever you ask in my name, he said, I will do it.
0: Absolutely.
1: And I'm reminded of what the scripture that I used on Sunday, how the disciples, they wasn't disciples at this time, but they had fished, these fishermen had fished all night long.
0: All night long.
1: And when Jesus came on the scene, he told them to launch out in the deep. And they had been fishing all night and hadn't caught anything. But he said, launch out in the deep. And sometimes we fail to launch out in the deep and trust God.
0: Absolutely.
1: See, we have to learn, just like this song just said, we got to learn how to trust God.
0: Absolutely.
1: More.
0: Absolutely.
1: And just launch out. You might not see no way, but God will make a way when you step out and launch out into the deep. And he gave them instructions what to do to receive abundance of fish. And in one case, he said, throw the net on the right side of the boat.
0: Mm-hmm.
1: And we have to do what God tells us to do.
0: Being obedient.
1: Mm-hmm. And through obedience, it said, if you are obedient, you shall reap the good of the land.
0: Mm-hmm.
1: So we have to be obedient to God's will and what he tells us to do. And he said, throw the nets on the right side of the boat. These guys been fishing all night. They hadn't caught anything.
0: Absolutely.
1: So he said, throw it on the right side. They threw it on the right side, and they received so much fish until they had to have another boat to put the fish in.
0: Absolutely.
1: And the boats almost sank because what Jesus told them to do. So we got to learn how to trust Jesus, and we got to learn how to be obedient to Jesus.
0: Absolutely.
1: So we can reap abundance of blessings.
0: Mm-hmm.
1: Of blessing. Yes, he supply our every need, but he want to give us more than that.
0: Absolutely.
1: More than that.
0: Mm-hmm.
1: He wants to pay your bills off.
0: Mm-hmm.
1: But you got to be obedient to his instructions.
0: It was a beautiful, beautiful message. And also you mentioned the two fish and the five loaves. And
1: oh,
0: how
1: yes,
0: did he feed five?

0: one that came out to be with us on Sunday morning. And
1: oh, yes.
0: Evening Light is just a good place to be right now.
1: Yes,
0: and,
1: it is.
0: And as you stated on tonight, Dr. Larry Campbell from the Bible Way Cathedral will be our guest speaker tonight. And we encourage everyone to come and just be a part of the service on tonight. And I'm anxious to see and receive the word on tonight.
1: Oh, yes.
0: We are very good friends with Dr. Larry Campbell, and we just are excited about him coming to be with us tonight. Also, First Lady, I'll... A banquet.
1: Yeah, our celebration on October the 24th. We're getting ready to celebrate 50 years of pastoring here at Evening Light. And we have sold our tickets, and we expecting 200 guests to come on that night. And we just want to have a glorious time in the Lord. And our pastor, Bishop Kidd, he will be receiving his
0: honorary doctorate
1: degree mm-hmm. on that night. And we just want to celebrate. And we have bands coming, and they're going to be playing special music. It's just going to be an evening to remember. And we're going to have our gowns on, our tuxedos. And we're just going to enjoy the Lord together on that night.
0: Absolutely.
1: Yes, yes.
0: So the ticket sales has ended.
1: Yes.
0: As you stated, we have reached our goal. Mm-hmm. And it's 2 months before the event, mm-hmm. and we sold our tickets already.
1: Yes.
0: So, and we want to thank all of you that have purchased tickets. And
1: yes.
0: It's a lot of excitement in the air.
1: Oh, yes, it is.
0: And as you stated, I will be receiving my Doctor of Divinity degree that night, and the bishops will be coming in, and it's just going to be an evening of enjoyment, and we want you to come and be a part of that. You that have purchased tickets.
1: Yes, yes.
0: You that have purchased tickets.
1: Yes.
0: We're looking forward to that.
1: Mm-hmm.
0: And a lot of good food.
1: Oh, yes.
0: A lot of good food.
1: And I will be releasing a new single that night.
0: Mm-hmm.
1: That night. And you want to come out, and you don't want to miss that. It's a beautiful song that Bishop Kidd wrote. And we want you to come. Well, if you don't have your ticket, you won't be able to hear it that night. You'll have to hear it another night.
0: Uh-huh.
1: But you won't be able to hear it that night. But we ask your prayers for the occasion.
0: Absolutely. Absolutely. Yeah. So we're looking forward to that. Yes.
1: Mm-hmm. And we're getting ready to go into our scripture for this today. And we're still talking about wisdom. We're still talking about wisdom. And we're in chapter 8, and we're down at the 21st verse. And it reads like this: that I may cause wisdom, that I may cause those that love me to inherit substance, and I will fill their treasures. And you know, only God can do that.
0: Absolutely.
1: Only God can give you wisdom.
0: Mm-hmm.
1: And we've been talking about wisdom for a while now, because that is so important. Wisdom is to know the Lord.
0: Absolutely.
1: Number one, wisdom is to know the Lord. And if you don't have wisdom, just ask him, and he will give you wisdom.
0: If any man lack wisdom,
1: let him ask
0: God. Let him ask God.
1: And he will give it to you.
0: Absolutely.
1: And you can't receive wisdom at a college. You can receive knowledge.
0: Mm-hmm.
1: But see, wisdom is knowing how to apply the knowledge that you have.
0: Absolutely.
1: Praise God. So in verse 22 says, the Lord possessed me in the beginning of his way, before his works of old. Wisdom was here. Yes. And I was set up from everlasting, from the beginning, or ever the earth was, when there were no depths.

0: I was brought forth when there were no fountains abounding with water, before the mountains were settled, before the hills was I brought forth. While as yet he had not made the earth, nor the fields, nor the highest parts of the dust of the world, when he prepared the heavens, I was there. Mm-hmm. When he set a compass upon the face of the depth, when he established the clouds above, and when he strengthened the fountains of the deep, when he gave to the sea his decree that the water should not pass his commandment, when he appointed the foundations of the earth, then I was by him as one brought up with him, and I was daily his delight, rejoicing always before him, rejoicing in the habitable part of his earth, and my delights were with the sons of men.
1: Isn't that awesome?
0: Uh-huh. So wisdom has been around, and God can give you wisdom.
1: Absolutely.
0: Now, therefore, hearken unto me, O ye children, for blessed are they that keep my ways. Hear instructions and be wise and refuse it not. And this is again that wisdom is pleading.
1: Absolutely.
0: That we will hear the instructions of wisdom and be wise and refuse it not. And then verse 34 is, blessed is the man that heareth me, watching daily at my gates, waiting at the post of my doors. For whoso findeth me, findeth life, and shall obtain favor of the Lord. But he that sinneth against me wrongeth his own soul. All they that hate me love death. And that is so true.
1: It is. It is. And as you were reading that, I was just thinking to myself, you know, our minds cannot comprehend really how great God is.
0: Yes.
1: God, he's an awesome God.
0: Yes, he is.
1: Almighty,
0: yes,
1: all-powerful, immutable.
0: Mm-hmm.
1: And we just cannot comprehend. Our minds cannot mm-hmm. comprehend the greatness of God. He was the same yesterday, today, and forevermore. Omnipotent, omniscient. He's all of that and more.
0: Mm-hmm.
1: And it's just so awesome just to read the word and just see the greatness of God.
0: Oh, yes.
1: And as you speak of wisdom and knowing the Lord is wisdom.
0: Yes, it is. Mm-hmm. Verse chapter 9 in Proverbs, wisdom hath built her house. She has hewn out her seven pillars. She has killed her beast. She has mingled her wine. She has also furnished her table. She has sent forth her maidens. She crieth upon the highest places of the city. Whoso is simple, let him turn in hither. As for him that wanteth understanding, she saith to him. And you know, the word tell us out of all of our getting, to get an understanding.
1: Amen.
0: And that's the way we should. We should try to get an understanding of one another. And we can get along a whole lot better when
1: Amen.
0: We get an understanding. Uh-huh.
1: Even in relationships, you know, if you can get an understanding.
0: Oh, yes.
1: It works so much
0: works
1: better.
0: So much better, mm-hmm. yes. Mm-hmm. And listen, and throughout the scriptures that I've just read, wisdom is crying out, and we need to learn how to listen to what wisdom is saying.
1: Amen.
0: And obtain wisdom, and we'll be blessed. We'll be blessed.
1: Absolutely.
0: Mm-hmm. And verse 5. Come, eat of my bread, and drink of the wine which I have mingled. Forsake the foolish, and live, and go in the way of understanding. Understanding is so important.
1: It is.
0: And then, too, a lot of foolishness forsake that.
1: Absolutely.
0: You don't want to be around a lot of foolish talking and a lot of foolish ways that certain people have. You don't want to be around that.
1: Absolutely.
0: But you want to go around people that are wise and have wisdom
1: mm-hmm.
0: and understanding. Verse 7 said, he that reproveth a scorner getteth to himself shame, and he that rebuketh a wicked man getteth himself a blot. Reprove not a scorner, lest he hate thee. Rebuke a wise man, and he will love thee. And you know, a lot of times we have to be chastised, and you if you are wise, you will be glad for somebody to try to help you.
1: That's so true.
0: Help you.
1: That's so true.
0: And we all make mistakes.
1: Absolutely.
0: But a wise person, they are glad for correction.
1: Mm-hmm.
0: They're glad for correction. And you love a person that helping you, trying to help you.
1: Mm-hmm.
0: So verse 9 says, give instruction to a wise man, and he will be yet wiser. Teach a just man, and he will increase in learning.
1: But you know, some people is just not teachable.
0: Yes, that's
1: they're
0: so
1: not
0: true.
1: Teachable.
0: That's so true. That's so true. Uh-huh. Verse 10, the fear of the Lord. And listen to this. The fear of the Lord is the beginning of wisdom, and the knowledge of the holy is understanding. For by me the days shall be multiplied, and thy days shall be multiplied, and the years of thy life shall be increased. If thou be wise, thou shalt be wise for thyself. But if thou scornest, thou shalt alone shall bear it.
1: Mm-hmm.
0: Uh-huh. And it goes on to verse 13. A foolish woman is clamorous. She is simple and knoweth nothing. And I see a whole lot of foolish women today.
1: That is so true.
0: A whole lot of foolish women.
1: Mm-hmm.
0: A lot of times I said they're not wise. They don't know anything. They don't know the Lord. They know nothing.
1: Yep.
0: It's really sad, isn't it?
1: Absolutely.
0: Mm-hmm.
1: There's a lot of foolish men out here, too.
0: Oh, yes, yes, yes. For she sitteth at the door of her house on a seat in the high places of the city to call passengers who go right on their ways. Whoso is simple, let him turn in hither. And as for him that wanteth understanding, she saith to him, stolen waters are sweet, and bread eaten in secret is pleasant. Isn't that sad?
1: It's so sad.
0: Uh-huh.
1: That is so sad.
0: Uh-huh. The Bible says, if you steal, you steal no more. Uh-huh. But he knoweth not that the dead are there, and that her guests are in the depths of hell. This woman, this simple woman,
1: mm-hmm.
0: this simple mm-hmm. woman, and most of us know what kind of woman that is. Uh-huh.
1: Absolutely.
0: And you don't want to go that way.
1: No.
0: She's
1: no.
0: void of understanding.
1: Mm-hmm.
0: Yes. Uh-huh. And we go on to chapter 10. The Proverbs of Solomon, a wise son maketh a glad father. And you know, when your sons grow up and they be good fathers and they go to college, and even if they don't go to college, they work a job and takes care of their family, that make you feel good.
1: It brings a lot of joy.
0: It brings you a lot of joy when they take care of their family. But it make you feel good and you be proud of them.
1: Absolutely.
0: But a foolish son is the heaviness of his mother.
1: And a lot of mothers are in the grave today because of a foolish son
0: mm-hmm. that have been on their heart. Because when they're at your knee is one thing,
1: mm-hmm.
0: but then when they get on your heart, mm-hmm. that's something else.
1: Absolutely.
0: That will take you out of here.
1: Absolutely.
0: Mm-hmm. Verse 2, treasures of wickedness profit nothing. Now, what does it profit a man to gain the whole world and lose his soul?
1: Mm-hmm.
0: I know a lot of folk that have plenty of money, and they are alcoholics, they're on drugs, and all of that other stuff. They're
1: very unhappy.
0: Very unhappy.
1: Mm-hmm.
0: Very unhappy. So you're seeking treasures, but you need to be seeking God.
1: Seek God first, according
0: and
1: to the
0: all his righteousness, and all these other things will be added unto you.
1: Things.
0: Seek ye first
1: things.
0: The kingdom of God,
1: mm-hmm.
0: and all his righteousness, and all these other things that you desire to have, you'll have them.
1: Absolutely.
0: See, you'll be blessed.
1: Absolutely.
0: And you will have them. But you've got to seek God first.
1: Absolutely.
0: You see, we have to learn how to follow instructions.
1: That's so true.
0: And that was my message Sunday. You have to follow instructions. And that's when you are blessed.
1: Absolutely.
0: Mm-hmm.
1: First Lady, this has been so marvelous, so marvelous. And we would like to take this opportunity here to thank you once again for allowing us to come into your presence by way of radio. And let us not forget, on tonight, Dr. Larry Campbell from the Bible Way Cathedral will be our special guest. So day or night.
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2: 8:33. Listen, there's a heat advisory in effect starting at 11 o'clock this morning and lasting until 8 o'clock tonight. Otherwise, sunny and hot today with a high near 99. Heat index values near 105. Calm wind. Tonight, mostly clear. Low of around 75. A calm wind. Tomorrow, sunny, hot, high near 100. Heat index values near 106 degrees. Calm wind becoming southwest around 5 miles per hour in the afternoon. Right now, it's fair. 81 degrees, feels like 84 degrees, wind for the southwest at about 3 miles per hour. Here's one from our spotlight artist today, Helen Baylor, More Than a Friend. 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
6: 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Wind for the southwest at about 3 miles per hour. A heat advisory goes into effect at 11 o'clock and will be in effect until 8 o'clock tonight. 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
1: I need y'all to put your hands
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0: 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Men's Day is going to be observed in Mount Nebo Missionary Baptist Church in Gretna, 2081 Deerview Road. That's happening on Sunday, September 13th, 2 p.m. Why do I keep saying December? Anyway, it's September 13th. Guest speaker is going to be Reverend Larry Day from Sandy Creek Missionary Baptist Church of Keeling. You are cordially invited to attend. The theme, Psalm 131 and chapter 1. Behold, how good and how pleasant it is for brethren to dwell together in unity. Make plans to be there. Updating the weather forecast coming up.
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0: 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A heat advisory goes into effect at 11 o'clock this morning and will remain in effect until 8 tonight. Otherwise, it's going to be sunny and hot today with a high near 99. Heat index values as high as 105, calm wind. Tonight, mostly clear, low of 75, calm wind. Tomorrow, sunny and hot with a high of 100. Heat index values near 105, calm wind becoming southwest around 5 miles per hour in the afternoon. Tomorrow night, partly cloudy, low of 76, calm wind. And Friday, the extended forecast, mostly sunny and hot with a 30% chance of showers and thunderstorms after 2 p.m., a high near 100 degrees, calm wind becoming west around 6 miles per hour in the afternoon. Right now, it's sunny, 84 degrees, feels more like 86. Wind to the southwest at 3 miles per hour at WDVA.
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6: 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Join us for light refreshments and heavy political action. This is Richard Dixon, chairman of the Pennsylvania County Democratic Committee.
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0: Already is up to 85 degrees in the sunny skies. 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With the heat index, it feels more like 87 degrees. Here's a Mississippi Mass Choir. The next time will be like the first time for me.
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0: 1025, sunny, 85 degrees, feels like 87. Heat index value is going to be very high today. It's going to be another hot one. Here's one from our spotlight artist of the day, Helen Baylor. If you got a chance, God is able.
1: 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But I can tell you this, I'm a living witness.

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The Brenda Clark Cole, he brought me into Marketplace. It's on the way.

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6: Hello, I'm Trooper William Davis with the Virginia State Police. Thousands of Virginians are killed unnecessarily each year in alcohol-related traffic crashes. So let me warn you, if you are caught drunk driving, you will go to jail. Why take the risk? The consequences are too high. Not only for what it will cost you, but the potential ramification for taking another human life. So don't make the foolish decision to drink and drive. I'm Trooper William Davis with the Virginia State Police. Over the limit, under arrest.
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1: It's 1048 right now. It's sunny, 87 degrees, feels like 92. Wind to the southwest at about 3 miles per hour. 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
1: Well, if you're looking for some cheap laughs and wouldn't mind finding a bargain today, the Marketplace is just for you. And hey, you're in luck. It's about to begin. 434-797-1260.

0: Well, if you're looking for some cheap laughs and wouldn't mind finding a bargain today, the Marketplace is just for you. And hey, you're in luck. It's about to begin. 434-797-1266, 797-2265. That'll get you in here. But first, let's lay down some ground rules. Businesses, stay away. Plus, we don't allow services. So the Marketplace isn't where you need to find spare work, but be sure to stay listening in because putting a job on that needs to be fulfilled is allowed, so someone may be looking for what you do. Also, we ask you don't sell firewood or handheld firearms. Other than that, please keep your list as brief as possible, maybe 4 to 6 items or so. 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Call as much as you want within the week. And be sure to have fun. We wouldn't want it any other way. Once again, the Marketplace is going to be starting up in just a second, so stick around.
1: 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Good morning. You're on the air with the Marketplace.
2: Good morning.
1: Hi.
2: I'd like to put on a few items.
1: Go right ahead on, sir.
2: I have 7 packs of secure pull-up underwear. 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
1: all 7 with for how much?
2: $35.
1: $35, okay. All right.
2: And I also have some name brand shoes, tennis shoes, and casual shoes. 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And the sizes are from 5 to 8. And I like $4 a piece for them, or the best offer. My telephone number is 434. Oh yeah, I also have two bicycle helmets. They're black, real nice. I like $5 a piece for them. And my telephone number is 434-728-4642.
1: Okay. The phone number is 434-728-4642.
2: Yes, sir.
1: Got it. Thank you, sir, and you be blessed, okay?
2: You too, thank you.
1: Uh-huh. Aren't you the gentleman there? 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He's got 7 packs of secure men's pull-up underwear. They're $7 each, that's per pack, or all 7 packs for $35. Also, he's got some name brand sneakers and some name brand casual shoes. They're size 5 to 8. And these are men's shoes, too. Wants $4 a pair or the best offer. And also, he's got 2 bicycle helmets. They're black in color. They're $5 each. Now, you can reach him at 434-728-4642. I'll give you that number again. That's 434-728-4642. We're on the air with the Marketplace, taking your calls at Great Gospel, 1250 AM WDVA, and streaming at WDVARadio.com. Let's go ahead and take some more calls. Good morning. You're on the air with the Marketplace. Hello.
3: Good morning.
1: Good morning.
3: How you doing, sir?
1: I'm fine. How about you, sir?
3: I'm doing well. I got a 97 Ford Expedition I want to sell for parts.
1: Mm-hmm.
3: And they can call me at 434-250-3128.
1: Okay.
3: And I already got some stuff already listed. I'm sure you repeat them.
1: Okay.
3: Throughout the day. Thank you, sir.
1: All right, you're welcome. That number is 434-250-3128.
3: Yes, sir.
1: I got it. Thank you, sir. And you be blessed, okay?
3: Have a blessed day, okay, brother.
1: All right. All right, you heard the gentleman there. He's got that 1997 Ford Expedition. He wants to sell that for parts. You can reach him at 434-250-3128. That number again is 434-250-3128. Good morning. You're on the air with the Marketplace.
4: Good morning. How are you doing this morning?
1: I'm fine. How about yourself?
4: Oh, blessed. Thank God I'm here.
1: Yes, ma'am.
4: Yes, I'm trying to see if somebody if somebody need a job like a personal, I think she said she need a personal aide in the home to help with a lady that was sick.
1: Mm-hmm.
4: And she run a company, and she needs somebody.
1: Oh, is this like a sitter that she needs?
4: So my number is 434-304-3493.
1: All right, that phone number is 434-304-3493.
4: Yes, sir.
1: Okay, is this like a sitter she needs?
4: Is that like a what?
1: Like a sitter. Someone to come in and take care of someone who's been sick or the elderly. They call it a sitter. Is that what she's looking for?
4: Yeah, but I think it's a little like duties you might have to do. You know, like a CNA or something like that.
1: Okay. All right, got it. Thank you, ma'am, and you be blessed, okay?
4: Thank you so much. Have a great day.
1: You too. All right, you heard her. She says there's a lady looking for a personal aide in the home, and kind of like a sitter. They have some extra duties and so forth, light duty. The phone number is 434-304-3493. All right, that phone number again is 434-304-3493. Give them a call, okay? All right. Now, gentleman called yesterday. He's got a national pool table, and it's about 8 feet long. Wants $400 for it. It's got a solid slate top, clean green top is what they call it. You can reach him. It's got solid wood rails. The number is 434-250-9913. I'll give you that number again. It's 434-250-9913. Also, a gentleman called up yesterday. He's got that Sears Craftsman Ovotool buffer. One pad comes with it. He says he'll let it go for $10. He's also got a factory AC Delco radio. It's got the AM and FM radio plus a CD player as well. All of it works good and so forth. He sold the truck. It came out of a 2007 GMC. And it will fit anywhere from a 99 all the way up to a 2004 vehicle. Says he wants $20 for it. He can be reached at 728-2897. Those digits again are 728-2897. Also, a lady called up said she had two suitcases, a his and hers. They're black. They're made of canvas. They're really nice. Got a footstool also that you can use to not only prop your feet up on, but you can also sit on it, stuff like that too. And got a kitchen table there as well. That's for sale. And a Nautica umbrella for a patio table. She's got that for sale too. And she's got an Alexa. Is a touchscreen. That's for sale, too. All right, the phone number to call is 434-370-4530. The number again is 434-370-4530. All right, let's go to the phones again. Good morning. You're on the air with the Marketplace.
5: How are you doing today?
1: I'm fine. How about you, sir?
5: Good. I got a Ford F-350 Super Duty. Rollback. It's got the 17-foot Jerdan bed on it, and it's got the 7.3 diesel straight gear.
1: Mm-hmm.
5: Somebody give me a call. I'll make them a deal on that thing.
1: Okay.
5: My phone number is 434-728-8479.
1: Okay. Phone number is 434-728-8479.
5: Yes, sir.
1: All right. Got it. Thank you, sir, and you be blessed, okay?
5: You too. Thank you.
1: All right, now. All right, you're the gentleman of the year. He's got that Ford 350 Super Duty rollback. And that thing's loaded, too, man. You can give him a call. He says he'll make you a deal on it. Here's the phone number that can reach him, 434-728-8479. That number again is 434-728-8479. All right, we're going to take another phone call here at Great Gospel, 1250.

0: mother, and she's looking for a lawnmower push mower in good condition. 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Again, that's 434-314-0448. 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
5: Charles Dickens wrote, "It was the best of times, it was the worst of times." 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

0: 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And of course, we're still waiting your calls here on the Marketplace at 797-1266 and 797-2265. All right, let's move on while we're waiting for another call. 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All right, now, here's some CB equipment. They've got a Galaxy Saturn CB base station. It's in great shape. They're asking $300 firm on that. They've also got a Cobra 2000 CB base station with two speakers. Want $250 for that. They have four tube Elkin amps with tubes in good shape for $300. A power scanner peak reading model, I think this is PDG 700 meter. They want $50 for that. They've got a Turner scanner, scanner sidekick power mic. $20 is what they're asking, and it's black. They also have a Turner Plus 3 power mic, and it's gray. Want $20 for that, too. They can even send you pictures of all this, too. You can call Kenneth Irby at 434-251-4359 for more information. I'll give you those digits again. That's 434-251-4359. Okay, now this is Joyce's list. She's got that beautiful wedding gown, size 8 with a train. It's white in color. They're asking $500 for it. If you get it new, man, it's going to cost you a whole lot more than that. Again, that's a size 8. Does have a train. It's white in color. Also, she's got a four-piece glass container set. That's $10. She's got a king-size comforter set for $25. She's got a massage foot bath for $15. A flat-screen TV with two remotes. $35 she's asking for it. Got that Black & Decker steam iron. It's brand new. Asking $20 for it. A multicolored area rug, 5 feet by 4 feet, 6 inches is are the dimensions or measurements. She's asking $20 for that. She's got the ladies' shoes, size 10 and 11. These are dress and casual shoes. Some are new. She wants $5 a pair. She's got some ladies' shoulder bags, medium, small, and large, and some crossbodies. Those are $4 each. She's got a large canner set with rack and jar holder, ball jars. And she's asking $50 for that. And she's still looking for a red bird statue for the yard. She wants to buy that. All right. If you're interested in any of these items, give her a call. Leave a message. If you don't get an answer, she'll call you back. Phone number is 434-791-2879. Here's that number again. That's 434-791-2879. All right, let's go back to the phones. Good morning. You're on the air with the Marketplace.
1: Good morning. How are you this morning?
0: I'm fine. Rusty, how about you?
1: I'm doing just fine. I still have the garage sale stuff out here. I got my aunt supposed to be bringing me some stuff up here this month, some jewelry and stuff, but I don't know what date it'll be, but she's going to bring me a little Suburban from full of stuff back up there like you did before, so we're getting some new stuff. I still got the garage sale stuff out here, the single bed and all that, the stuff out here in the front yard. If anybody wants to come by and look, it'll be out there all day today through the weekend. I got one of them lights that I got a chain hooked onto it where you hang it over your counter in your kitchen, and it brightens out real bright. Somebody doing some cooking, they make a nice light for them. I'm still looking for those other items and stuff like the raisins. trampoline, the bouncing house, tricycle wagon, 24-inch bicycle. Look at all of that. You know, if anybody's got any to give away. And I got a Canada. I got a $50 Canada. The $50 came from Canada. Up in Canada.
0: Mm-hmm.
1: $50 bill. I have a $50 bill from Canada. If anybody collects old money, because it's not no latest bill. It's just like a. It's from Canada, but it's a $50 bill.
0: Mm-hmm.
1: Anybody collects old money out there. And they can call me on any of these items. Well, I got other stuff for sale too, but they can call me on that. I can explain with them on that. My number is 336-432-5482.
0: Okay, that number is 336-432-5482.
1: You got it right on the spot.
0: All right, thank you, Rusty. Listen, you have a blessed day, okay?
1: You have a blessed day too, buddy.
0: All right, now. All right, that's Rusty calling in. He's got that yard sale stuff still out there. That includes a single bed. He's still looking for the California Raisins, the bouncy house, the trampoline, a couple of tricycles and bicycles. And also he's got that $50 Canadian bill. If you collect money, just give him a call. His number is 336-432-5482. All right, here's the number again, 336-432-5482. Good morning. You're on the air with the Marketplace.
2: Cameron, how you doing?
0: Hey, John, how are you?
2: I'm hanging in. I'm blessed by the best, even though we're going through this hot stage for us this week, but I'm blessed by the best. You know, God doing his thing, letting people know that he's still in charge.
0: That's exactly right.
2: Yes, sir, Mr. Cameron, I still have these things. I have the Craftsman jigsaw, but it's battery-operated. It does have the case to it, and it has the battery, no charger. I'm asking $10 for it. I had the men's dress shoes, tan in color, or size 11, $20, the best off on those, they're brand new, I just can't wear them, I got a big foot.
0: Did you say $20 for those?
2: $20, the best off on that.
0: Okay.
2: On the shoes.
0: All right.
2: And I have my tub of stuff, you know, different variety of things in the tub. I'm trying to get rid of it. Somebody make me off on that. You know, mm-hmm. I just need my tub. You know, they can have all what's in it.
0: Mm-hmm.
2: And I have, you know, a little box of wet knives. I'm giving that away just to get it out of the way. And I also have the manual handheld drill, like back in the days, and grandparents and them were using. Everything electrical, either battery operated now. But I have one of those old handmade drills and stuff, you know, you can hold and you're winding and stuff.
0: Mm-hmm.
2: It's in very good condition. I'm asking $25 or best off on that. I don't have no use for it.
0: Mm-hmm.
2: And I have a few more other things. I have a back brace. It's brand new. It's still in the box. And then I also have one that, you know, it's for your lower and your upper back, like up between your shoulder blades.
0: Mm-hmm.
2: It's in very good condition. I'm asking $10 each on those to get them out of my way and stuff. I don't have no use for them.
0: Mm-hmm.
2: If anybody can use any of these items I have, they can give me a call at 434-709-0623.
0: Okay, phone number is 434-709-0623.
2: That's correct.
0: Got it. Thank you, sir, and you be blessed, okay?
2: Stay cool.
0: All right, you too now. All right, that's John calling in today at WDVA. Hadn't heard from him in a while. He's got that Craftsman jigsaw. He's got a case and a battery. No charge. It wants $10 for it. He's got those men's dress shoes. They're tan in color, size 11. $20 for the best offer. Got the tote full of miscellaneous items. You can have everything in that tote. He wants the tote, though. Got a box of whatnots he's going to give away just to get him out of his way. Got that antique hand drill. It's a manual drill. $25 are the best offer, he says. And he's got a couple of back braces. Those are $10 each. His number is 434-709-0623. Here's that number again, 434-709-0623. Let's take another call. Good morning. You're on the air with the Marketplace.
3: Yes, sir. How you doing?
0: I'm fine. And you, sir?
3: Because I got a couple of items I would like to put on the market.
0: Sir, go right ahead on.
3: Hello?
0: I said go right ahead on.
3: Yes, sir. I got moving expenses.
0: Mm-hmm.
3: I got a washer and dryer, RCA washer and dryer unit I'm trying to sell. And I'm going to sell these items as a whole, as one unit, but I will sell them individually. The individual call me if they need particular individual items. I got a RCA washer and dryer.
0: Mm-hmm.
3: I got a Arctic Air defreezer. I also have, what's the other item we had? We had for sale. Oh, I got a nice oak table with white legs. With no chairs, for sale. I want $200 for everything, or the best offers. Also, I have a Del Rio bicycle. I want $200 for everything, but if they buy it separately, they'll be paying more money. I would suggest they buy all of it as a unit.
0: Okay.
3: And whatever they don't need, they can get rid of it and sell it themselves.
0: All right.
3: I can be contacted at this number, 434-421-0972.
0: All right. Did I hear you say the number is 434-421-0972?
3: Yes, sir.
0: I got it. Thank you, sir, and you be blessed, okay?
3: Thank you, too. You have a blessed day.
0: All right, now. All right, you heard the gentleman there. He says it would be best if you bought all this as a unit for $200. If you get it separately, it's going to cost you a little bit more. He's got an RCA washer and dryer. Also, he's got an Arctic Air deep freezer. He's got an oak wood table with white legs, no chairs to it. And, I wrote that one so fast, I can't even make it out now. But anyway, you can give him a call, okay? His number is 434-425-0972. Let me give that. I'm sorry, I gave you the wrong number. That's 434-421-0972. Again, 434-421-0972. Give him a call. We're going to take a break. Acknowledge some sponsors. We'll be right back at WDVA.
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0: 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Let's go back to the phones. Good morning. You're on the air with the Marketplace. Hello.
10: Good morning, sir.
0: Yes.
10: I've got one thing this morning.
0: Okay.
10: I've got a king-size waterbed. It's got, six drawers up under it. Got a tremendous headboard with lights on it, and I don't want no money for it. I just want rid of it. Takes up a lot of space.
0: Mm-hmm.
10: And somebody, it takes some work to get it down and move it out the house and set it back up again. I've done it many times.
0: Mm-hmm.
10: But if somebody wants it, I'll let them have it. Knowing there's a little work involved in taking it down and reassembling it.
0: Mm-hmm.
10: And it won't cost them nothing except coming to get it.
0: Okay.
10: And my phone number is 828-742-6366. And I live off of North Main in Danville.
0: Okay, that phone number is 828-742-6366?
10: Yes, sir, that's correct.
0: All right, got it. Thank you, sir, and you be blessed, okay?
10: Sir, and you also.
0: I'm right down. All right, you heard the gentleman there. He's going to give this away. What is he giving away? It's a king-size waterbed. It's got 6 drawers underneath it. It has a large headboard with lights on it. He says he does not want any money for it whatsoever. He's going to give it away. If you're looking for a waterbed, a king-size waterbed, here's your deal. You can get it for free. Here's that number again, 828-742-6366. All right. Now, let's take another phone call. Good morning. You're on the air with the Marketplace. Hello, WDVA. You're on the air with the Marketplace.
11: All right. Good morning, sir. How you doing?
0: I'm fine. And you?
11: It sure is a beautiful day.
0: Absolutely beautiful, yes.
11: Well, it's going to be really warm, but it's still beautiful.
0: No, it's not going to be warm. It's going to be hot.
11: That's what I mean, hot.
0: Okay.
11: I really mean hot.
0: Okay.
11: I have a GE heavy duty clothes dryer. It's heavy duty, like you. $100.
0: Mm-hmm.
11: And then I got a Whirlpool heavy duty clothes dryer, and it's like you. And it's $100 for that one too.
0: Mm-hmm.
11: And my number, and they work good. And my number is 336-891-8102.
0: Okay, phone number is 336-891-8102.
11: Yeah, and you have a wonderful day.
0: You as well.
11: Thank you.
0: Be blessed now. All right. Okay, you heard the lady. She did a GE washer, and this is a heavy-duty one. Wants $100 for it. She's also got a Whirlpool dryer for $100. They both work very well, lightly used. Phone number to call. 336-891-8102. Again, that's 336-891-8102. Good morning. You're on the air with the Marketplace.
12: Good morning, Lee. How are you doing?
0: Jerry, I'm doing fine. How about you?
12: I'm doing fine. Thank you.
0: Good.
12: All right, let's try these things and see what we can do with them.
0: You know, okay.
12: Still got the shuttles from that damn mill, so if somebody can come by and look at them, we'll work out a price on that.
0: Okay.
12: I still got the wooden walking canes for $10 each.
0: Mm-hmm.
12: I have got got the birdhouses for $12 each.
0: Mm-hmm.
12: I'm making one new birdhouse down there. Somebody wanted one, but never did call me back about it, but I've been working on that. This is going to be a three-in-one birdhouse. It looks like a traffic light. But I'll wait until I get it finished before I discuss the price on that.
0: Mm-hmm.
12: I still got the hard plastic spray tank for $25.
0: Mm-hmm.
12: And I've got the football helmets, the mini football helmets, for $1.50 each.
0: Mm-hmm.
12: And the last of all, I still got the trees. Want to get cut, just give them away. Somebody can cut them down for firewood. I'll help them cut them. I'll move all the brush and pile it up and get it out of the way. And all they have to do is cut the trees down, haul them off, and they bring a splitter and split it before they load it up or however they want to do it, but it's still free. If anybody wants it, just come get it. And it is hardwood.
0: Mm-hmm.
12: So if anybody's interested in that, it's free wood. And so anybody's interested in the rest of the stuff, just give me a call at 434-685-3504.
0: Okay, that phone number is 434-685-3504.
12: That's correct.
0: Got it.
12: Thank you, Lee. You have blessed.
0: You be blessed as well, okay?
12: Thank you.
0: All right, now. Okay, let's Jerry call again. He's still got the shuttles. He says call him and make him an offer on those. He's got the wooden canes that he carved out of wood himself. Those are $10 each. Plus, he's got the birdhouses. He carved those out of wood. He says those are $12 each. Got the large plastic spray tank. That's $25. He's got the miniature football helmets. These are professional football teams. Those are $1.50 each, and he's got those five or six trees. He wants you to cut them down. Take that wood. It's free. It's all hardwood. His number is 434-685-3504. You don't have to worry about the brush. He says he'll take care of that. All right, that phone number again is 434-685-3504. Good morning. You're on the air with the Marketplace.
13: Good morning.
0: Good morning.
13: I have some vintage Girl Scout uniforms and one sash with the patches on it. And I also have some Jeff Gordon cars and blanket and you name it, all kinds of things of Jeff Gordon that I'm trying to get rid of. And I have a Winnie the Pooh baby stroller that looks really nice. It's really nice. And anybody interested in these items can call me at 276-336-3257.
0: All right. Did I hear you say the numbers? 276-336-3257?
13: That's correct.
0: I got it.
13: And please leave a message if I'm not here to get the call.
0: Okay.
13: Thank you.
0: Thank you, and you be blessed, okay?
13: Thank you.
0: All right. Aren't you heard of the young lady? The nice young lady. She says she has the she's got a lot of things here. The Jeff Gordon memorabilia stuff there. She's got the Winnie the Pooh stroller and so forth. She's got the vintage Girl Scout uniform and everything. And she's got a sash with the medallions on it, too. Her number is 276-336-3357. Here's that number again, 276-336-3257. We're going to take a break at Knowles and Sponsors. We'll be right back at WDVA.
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0: 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All right, let's take the one last call. Good morning. You're on the air with the Marketplace.
1: What's going on, Lee? I finally got lucky, didn't I?
0: BJ, how you doing, man?
1: I'm doing all right. How you, buddy?
0: I cannot complain.
1: Yeah, it ain't going to do no good, is it?
0: Nope, not at all.
1: Only one person could help you with it. The rest of us just going to look at you like you're crazy.
0: Yeah, and you know what? This one person that I can talk to about whatever it is, he ain't going to tell nobody else about it.
1: Nope, he ain't going to do it.
0: And he's not going to judge me by it either.
1: No, sir. It's going to be a one-time show, ain't it?
0: That's right, and it ain't going to be no woulda, shoulda, coulda, woulda.
1: That's right. He ain't going to tell it different either.
0: That's right.
1: It's going to be the same way it was, and he's going to do it private.
0: That's exactly right.
1: Anyway, Lee, I still have that rocket ship sale.
0: Mm-hmm.
1: And like I said, it's a nice built ship, but it was sold by the Army.
0: Mm-hmm.
1: It wasn't hand-built like I was told.
0: Mm-hmm.
1: So it was somebody built it, but it's nice.
0: Mm-hmm.
1: It's like I say, it's brown in color, and it's got a pretty seat that sits down in it. And the lady I got it from, she told me that it's a cover-up underneath the cover it's on it if you don't like what's on it.
0: Mm-hmm.
1: And like I say, $50. And I done went from $150 to $50, so that's a pretty good reduction.
0: Mm-hmm.
1: If anybody's interested. I still have a driver's side S10 door for it'll fit like from a 98 up to a 2003. It's the passenger side door. It's fully contained, got the motor, everything in it.
0: Mm-hmm.
1: The window's still in it, too.
0: Mm-hmm.
1: I'm asking $50 for that.
0: Okay.
1: Everybody needs one. And like I said, it's pretty nice door. You can just bolt it right on there, and you got you a door. You ain't got to change your guts out.
0: Mm-hmm.
1: So if they interested in it, they can call me Lee at 434-347-0227.
0: All right, that phone number is 434-347-0227.
1: Right, buddy.
0: Okay.
1: Thank you, Lee, and have a good day, buddy.
0: You too, BJ. You be blessed, okay?
1: You too, buddy.
0: All right, now.
1: All right.
0: Uh-huh. All right, it's my buddy BJ there, and BJ still has that rocking chair. I mean, it is a nice one. It was sold by the Amish, but it wasn't made by them. It's a very nice chair. It has a cover and a seat there, and underneath that covered seat, there's another cover there in case you don't like the seat that's on it. He's only asking $50 for it. It is an indoor-type rocker. Also, he's got the driver's side and passenger side S10 door. Fit anywhere from a 98 all the way up to a 2000. The window is still in it, the motor, all that stuff, still in it, in great condition. BJ says he'll let it go for $50. His phone number is 434-347-0227. Let me give you that number again. That's 434-347-0227. All right? There you have it. We are on the air with the Marketplace at Great Gospel, 1250 AM, WDVA, streaming at WDVAradio.com. 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We have basically run out of time for the Marketplace for today. Now, I do want to pass this along to you. 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You can call or text 434-548-2462. 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Those numbers again, 434-548-2462 or 434-728-1683. Okay? Also, it's going to be hot today. And boy, do I mean it is going to be hot. Now, if you need to get somewhere where there's some air conditioning and you need to get out of this heat, don't forget the Temporary Relief and Counseling Center at the Redemption Center Church located 625 Shelton Street, they have extended their hours through September the 15th. They are still in operation, 10 a.m. until 6 p.m. daily. So why not stop by if you need to get in out of the heat, okay? All right, we're going to take our final break. Then we're going to come back and close out the market place for this Wednesday at WDBA.
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0: That's going to do it for the Marketplace for this Wednesday. We'll do this all over again tomorrow. Special K, Kathy Myers, she's up next at WDVA.

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0: So true. No friend like Jesus. What a friend we have in Jesus, and best friend I've ever known. His name is Jesus. Well, good Wednesday afternoon, everybody. 12:08, daylight savings time, 8 minutes past the 12 o'clock hour. Woo! Turn the air on. 92 degrees in the city. Woo, by the Dan. Heat advisory also in effect for our area from 11 a.m. this morning until 8 p.m. tonight. Be advised, there is a heat advisory in effect for our area. So stay hydrated, govern yourself accordingly. Looking for sunny, hot, hazy, and humid today. High near 99, heat index values as high as 105. Winds calm. Mostly clear tonight with a low around 75 degrees and winds calm. Under mostly sunshiny skies, 92 degrees. Govern yourself accordingly. Daylight savings time is 12:09, 9 minutes past the 12 o'clock hour. Midweek Wednesday greetings to you, and especially to you.
1: Matthew 4:4 reads, "Men shall not live by bread alone, but by every word that proceeds out of the mouth of God." 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I'll be sharing a Bible verse and brief exhortation on the Word of God to give encouragement, explanation, and enlightenment to strengthen and inspire you as we both journey through these perilous waters of life. Isaiah 40:8 says, "The grass withereth, the flower fadeth, but the word of our God shall stand forever." 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

0: in Sutherland, Virginia, where the pastor, the Reverend Dr. Hubert Purnell, and the entire church family says, please do. You will be warmly welcomed.
1: 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Out and about, you know what to do. Buckle up, do drive safely. And in the spotlight artist for today, Wednesday, second day of September, is radio music featuring the sounds of Miss Helen Baylor.

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I feel like y'all want to lift him up too. So this is how we're going to do it, okay? And I want you to say.

0: this side, all the way to this side. 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Y'all got that. Come on. Here we go.
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0: Sound real good. 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

0: in the spotlight for the second day of September. Once again, lifting up the name of Jesus. No other name given whereby we must be saved. Other than the great name, mighty name, matchless name of Jesus Christ, Helen Baylor, spotlight artist for today. Good Wednesday afternoon. 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It's 22 minutes past 12, lunchtime hour. 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
1: Come on, catch a foot like this and snap your finger. 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

0: 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Brookdale Bluegrass Festival, free to the public. 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
1: Okay, these are the rules. Number one, all announcements must be either mailed, emailed, or delivered to our studios in person on or no later than 1 to 2 weeks on Monday prior to the date of the event. No exceptions. Number two, we will not take community bulleted announcements over the phone. No exceptions. Number three, any announcement received later than that will be omitted from the community bulletin. Number four, you must notify our studios no later than 12 noon on the Monday before the date of the event if there is a correction. It's your responsibility to provide us with the correct information. 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
5: 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This is Tony Howerton, paid for by Tony Howerton.

You're trying to work it out. God already fixed it. He already worked it out for you and you and you. 9 minutes in front of the 1 o'clock hour, Troy Sneed, and all is well. Hope your day is going great. Lunchtime's almost over. You got about 8 more minutes and counting. 8 minutes in front of the 1 o'clock hour. If you're out and about, you know what to do. Buckle up and drive safely.

Grace and peace be unto you from God our Father and our Lord Jesus Christ. You're tuned in to Impact. Go ahead and call a friend, tell a family member that Pastor Tony's on, and we give God all the glory. We give God all the praise, for this is the day that the Lord has made, and we're rejoicing. Hallelujah. We're rejoicing and glad in it. Father, we thank you for the listening always, those who have tuned in. Father, we pray a special blessing, a special anointing rest upon their life today in Jesus' mighty name. Yes, go ahead and call a friend, tell a family member, Pastor Tony's on, and we're just looking for a great time in our radio broadcast today. I'm Tony Howerton. I'm running for Danville City Council, candidate for Danville City Council, asking for your vote November the 3rd. I'm telling you, the campaign is heating up. You see the signs, all is out, and people are out and about and sharing their concerns and talking. So I encourage people, maybe you're looking to vote for me, and some people don't know me. I encourage them to tune in to Impact to learn a little bit more. I've done some interviews, I've done forums, and they have went really well. Campaign is moving forward. We're making progress. Hallelujah. We're moving forward. We're making progress. So we're asking for your vote November the 3rd. I'd like to thank my team of people who assist me and help me in getting the word out and just doing what we do. We're looking at doing some door to door and going into the neighborhoods and meeting and greet people and just listening to your concerns. You know, a lot of times you get people make a lot of promises. I'm one person, so, and you got more than one person on that city council, but I'm going to listen to what you're saying. I'm going to listen to your concerns and your things that you want to see happen in our city, and I'm going to try to make that thing happen. In Jesus' mighty name, amen. It's all about influence and having influence, being able to, as a leader, being able to bring people together so we can move things forward here in Danville. And sometimes we just need that voice to get in the room who can really influence that room to make a real impact. And I'm going to tell you, the anointing of God, the very anointing of God has a very powerful way of making that happen. When the anointing of God rests on a voice or rests on an individual, he can move things that normally people won't be able to move. But with the anointing, hallelujah, how many, the anointing makes all the difference. And so we're running for city council. Some of my main concerns is one is pathway to home ownership. I really believe in pathways to home ownership. I encourage home ownership. I am a real estate professional realtor. So if you're looking for a home, looking to buy, sell, or invest, you can give me a call, 434-709-7441. And that's again, 434-709-7441. And I'll be glad to help you and direct you to where you need to go in purchasing your own home. I believe in home ownership. There are a lot of programs out here for first time buyers, and I can connect you with some of the lenders that I know so we can make that dream a reality. You know, in America, this is one of the dreams of America. In America, you can actually own your own home. And so I encourage home ownership. Renting, okay, it's okay, but I prefer people to own their home. With the prices of rent today could be up 13, 14. I've known people paying $16,000 to $2,000 a month for rent. And I'm telling you, if you're paying that kind of money for rent, you already buying a house. Matter of fact, you may be buying two or three houses. And so we really encourage home ownership. I was just reading this today. Danville has launched two new welcome home programs. It's for qualified home buyers may receive up to $5,000 towards down payment and closing costs,
and eligible renters may receive up to $500 towards rental or security deposit. So that's a great thing. So if you're in the process of buying a home, you could qualify for a $5,000 down payment. And I'm telling you, $5,000 is a lot for a down payment. I can remember when I bought my first home, I only put like 10% down, and it only was like $6,000. So if they was going to give me $5,000, all I had to do was take $1,000 of my money to put towards that down payment. So you can get down payments at $10,000. You can also pay a $20,000 down payment. So they're willing to, they got programs where you can get that and you can qualify for. And then for renters, they have up to $500. So the renter who's renting your house, you're trying to rent an apartment and try to rent something, you can get a $500 down payment or for your security deposit. So the applicants must meet income requirements, and the homes or rentals must be located in Danville. 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The number you can reach is 799-5260, extension 2485. So the city of Danville is a positive thing towards home ownership and the pathway to home ownership. But I also said we can also continue to do more. And as citizens, we ought to still continue to, I want to keep you informed on different things. And that's one thing I'm keeping you informed. So there's something out there. If you're looking to purchase a home and you can qualify for $5,000, I mean, that's a nice chunk of money towards your down payment to your house. Or if you're renting, you can get up to $500 towards your deposit and your security deposit. So I encourage people to take advantage of this opportunity, but also continue to push our city to help people for pathways to home ownership. And this is a great thing. And I think people are listening. This is the type of thing I'm talking about, bringing the type of attention to the city council. And there are some things that they can do to make it affordable so people can purchase homes and so forth. So I applaud the city of Danville for making this happen. But I continue to say, let's do more and help people in pathways to home ownership. Another thing that I'm big on is investing in our youth. I really believe that our city has lacked tremendously. I remember I tell you stories before. When I was growing up, we had baseball programs, and those baseball programs were like mentoring programs. I mean, we had coaches, mothers. We had people that really came out and support and helped the young people during that time. Coaches, people was taking out of their schedules. I knew guys, men who worked at Goodyear, Dan River, all the little places. But when they had time, they would invest in taking us to practice and teaching us ball. And that was mentorship. They taught mentorship. They taught leadership. It taught teamwork, working together. I can remember in the summer, they had a lot of summer programs where young cats was guys and girls who was ready to go off to college. They was working in the parks. They had so much opportunity for our young people. And we need to get back to investing in our youth with work programs, teaching them, learning them skills. I remember we used to have a lot of, when I was growing up, they had a lot of talent shows and sort of arts and different things like that. And we knew the people who could sing. We knew the people who can dance. We knew the people and their gifts and their skill. And we knew them. And today, I don't know if we know as many people today of our young people and how gifted and how talented they are. Maybe we come to the church. If you're a part of a church, you may see some of those gifts and talent in your church of them young people if they're active in a youth program and so forth. And maybe you see a little in school where they're gifted. But the whole city need to be that young individual need to be spotlighted by the whole city, that the whole city able to see that gift and then be able to encourage that person
in that gift. We got great artists. I know young cats, young children, young guys who can draw really well. I mean, professional drawing. I'm talking about you sit down and they or take their time and draw you. And so these are gifts and talent that we need to expose, that we need to invest in and encourage. And our young people are out there. I think that's one of the biggest things that devil may be missing is not investing in our youth. And when we don't invest in our youth, what them young people do is they go off to college. They hurry up and try to move out of Danville. Why? Because they feel like there's no opportunities here. They can't scale up. They can't do. And so they end up moving. But we want our young people to bring those degrees, those doctorate degrees. And we want them to continue to plant here, right here in the city of Danville. Yes, Danville is growing. Revenue is coming in from the casino. We want to make sure that that money is going in the right place, that we're invested in our youth. Come on, let's invest in our youth in a great way. And let's everybody take part and seeing our children excel in school, and scale in academics and arts. We want to see all of these things happen for our young people. So I'm a strong advocate in investing in our youth. Also, economic growth. I would love to see business, especially small business, begin to scale up and get rid of some of the red tape that Danville have. And I understand we have to have some red tape. But my God, a lot of businesses say, man, you know, I can't make no money in Danville. They got too much red tape. They stop me from doing this, stop me from doing this. And I'm a business owner also. And I've seen that firsthand, how Danville has just put a lot of roadblocks in stopping people from progress, especially in business. I have seen it firsthand. I'm in real estate, so I talk to constructors, people who build houses. They talk about the different challenges that this city brings in stopping them. And if we want a city to grow, it just can't be in one sector that the city is growing. But our local small business must also be growing, and we must make it available so they can grow. Because a lot of times in these cities, it's the little small places, the little small cafes that we go to, and small business that support, that make the community really great. I mean, we got a great, just think about, we got that great big mall. You can actually put some small businesses over in that mall and, man, and get some entertainment and things over there. But, you know, that's for another day. But these are the things we need to do to scale our small business, to see them grow and be successful. Yes, that's Tony Howerton. He's running for Danville City Council, and I'm asking for your vote November the 3rd. I'm full of information and vision, and like to see Danville have great opportunities to really grow. And one of the things that I hear a lot of people say, they leave Danville because they like opportunities. But we want to see that change. We want to see Danville be a place of opportunities where you can buy your own home. You can train your children in a safe, great environment. And you can start your business and really thrive and really do well in your business. These are the type of things that I want to see in Danville, that there's opportunities and not a whole lot of red tape, so other people can come in and scale up and grow and big and be something big and exciting here in the city of Danville. So I'm asking for your vote November the 3rd. Reach out to me if you desire a yard sign. I think I still have some more yard signs. So if you desire yard signs, I think I passed out a few yesterday. I put a yard sign. Let's push this thing. Let's get this thing moving forward in the right direction. And I thank you in advance for your vote in Jesus' name. Amen. If you have your Bibles today, I'm a pastor, so join me this Sunday, I will, first Sunday in September, I will be at Mount Calvary Baptist Church on North Main. If you're not doing that Sunday morning at 11 o'clock, we invite you out to Mount Calvary. I'm the guest speaker there. I have my wife there. Maybe I get her to sing and she can bless you real good in singing. And so we invite you out at 11 o'clock at Mount Calvary. If you just want to know me, shake my hand, get the word of God. Hallelujah. We'd be glad to have you come through
and join us this Sunday. Be my guest at Mount Calvary Baptist Church, and we'll be glad to have you and see you there. Hallelujah. But today I want to get into the word a little bit, and I want to encourage someone today. You might be going through something. You feel like you're losing hope, but I'm going to tell you, be encouraged. God

In other words, God is making a way. I come to tell somebody today, God will make a way for you when it seemed like it ain't no way. That's what that scripture is telling us. Even when it seemed like it's no way, God is a creator. God is able to create. Maybe that job, maybe it's a promotion you believe in God for. Maybe it's a door. God is able to open the door. When one man says shut, God is able to open that door. God is able to create a miracle. Maybe you need healing in your body. God is Jehovah Rapha. He's our healer. God will touch your body today. Maybe you're listening today. You're in a nursing home. You're sick in your body. I'm telling you, the God I serve, He is a healer, glory to God, and He's able to heal your body. Matter of fact, my Bible table tells me He's able to do exceedingly and abundantly and above all that we may ask or think, glory to God. God is able, and you ought to give God praise for that. Hallelujah. Just before I was sharing that, I came to this scripture this week, and I just want to share it with somebody. And it says in Job 14:7, Job 14:7 says, "For there is hope of a tree, if it be cut down, that it will sprout again, though the roots thereof wax old in the earth, and the stalk thereof die in the ground, yet through the scent of water it will bud and bring forth boughs like a plant." I want this scripture to connect us in prayer today. I'm praying for something that although you might feel like the situation is like that tree, it seemed like it's cut down, it seemed like it ain't no hope, it seemed like it ain't gonna happen, what appears to feel like it's lifeless, you feel like giving up, you feel like quitting, but you ought to be like that tree. Even though it was cut down, the Bible said, it still sprouted at the scent of water. Glory to God. God is able to turn your situation around today. All you got to do is have faith in God, faith in the character of God, one, faith in the integrity of God's word, that if God said it, He's able to make good on it. If God promised it, He's not like man. He can't lie. That what God said, I want to try to encourage somebody today who's losing hope. Hallelujah. That your hope, you've lost hope. But just like that tree that was cut down at the scent of water, glory to God. I want to tell somebody at the scent of water, God is able to turn your situation around. It will sprout again. You will sprout again. The story ain't finished. The story is not over. What God has for you, it is for you. Don't put a period where God has put a comma. God is not through. Your story is not over. Glory to God. Don't get me preaching in here, because when they put Jesus on the cross, they thought it was over. When they killed him, they thought it was over. When they nailed him to the cross, they thought it was over. But the Bible tells us, hallelujah, the story wasn't over, because on the third day, hallelujah, he rose again with all power in his hand. So I'm telling someone today, don't you dare lose hope. Don't you dare give up on the character of God, the integrity of God's word. God is still able to bring a breakthrough, a deliverance, a turnaround. This is a new season for you. This is a new chapter for you. Whose report are you going to believe? We're going to believe the report of the Lord. We're going to believe what God's word say over our lives. Hallelujah. I say we're going to believe what God's word say over our lives. Hallelujah. If he say you're blessed, you're blessed. If he say you're prosperous, you're prosperous. If he say you're strong, you're strong. Come on, somebody. Hallelujah. If he say you're a winner, you're a winner. He say you're an overcomer, you're an overcomer. Hallelujah. Come on, somebody. Give God all the glory and praise. Hallelujah. Why you wait on the promise of God? Why you wait on your breakthrough? Why you wait on your healing? Hallelujah. Why you wait on the deliverance for your child, your family member? Why you wait on the promise of God? Continue to give him glory. Continue to give him all the praise. Hallelujah. I said, continue to give him all the glory. Continue to give him
all the praise, hallelujah, because he's faithful.

0: Well, hallelujah. Amen. God is faithful to what he said he's going to do. Hallelujah. Amen is a powerful word. Amen. Say, it means it is so. Amen. Say, it is established. Amen is saying, I agree with what God's word say. Whatever God's word say, I agree with God's word. Amen to God's purpose for my life. Amen to increase. Hallelujah. God's going to increase you. He's going to enlarge your capacity to receive. Hallelujah. Amen to restoration. Come on, somebody. God is going to restore. Hallelujah. He's going to restore everything that the locust and the canker worm and the palmer worm have eaten. I'm telling you, I'm inviting you out to Mount Calvary Sunday, hallelujah, at 11 o'clock on North Main. I'm telling you, there is a word from the Lord, and I'm just giving you a taste of where we're going, hallelujah, that God's going to bless you as you come out. And even now, as you hear this word, God is going to restore, hallelujah. He's going to restore everything that was lost, everything that was stolen. God is able to restore. Some of you have lost your joy. God's going to restore. The Bible, David said it this way, Lord, restore unto me the joy of my salvation. I pray in the name of Jesus that you get your joy back today. Hallelujah. You get back on fire for God. You get back into prayer. You get back into the study of your word. You find you a Bible believing church where the word of God is being preached. I'm telling you, you got to get back fire. God, restore your joy back. Restore your peace back. Hallelujah. You may have lost some things. I pray that total restoration in the name of Jesus. Hallelujah. Amen to victory over every wall, every wall of limitation, everything that's trying to stop you. The Bible said, I can run through troops, and with God's help, I can leap over walls. Hallelujah. I'm telling you, ready to run through some troops, and you ready, with God's help, you're going to leap over walls, things that was trying to stop you, things that was trying to block you. God, the anointing of God, the Spirit of the Lord is going to rest upon you, and you're going to be able to go through the fire. Glory to God. You're going to be able to go through that thing. Hallelujah. And I'm telling you, you're going to leap over walls in Jesus' mighty name. Amen. Your destiny helpers, we pray divine helpers come your way. Amen. Divine helpers to help you scale up, help you to scale up in your business. You know, you need helpers. You need right relationships to get you to where you need to go. A lot of time when you got a vision from God, you can't do it by yourself. Hallelujah. Let me say that again. You can't do it by yourself. So you have to pray that God give you destiny helpers. God give you people to come into your life to help you get to where you need to go. Maybe you are trying to buy a home, but you don't have all the finances. You don't know all the things you need to do. You need somebody, God need to send somebody, a destiny helper, to help you get to the next level, to help to get to the place. Maybe you're a pastor, a minister, and you're trying to grow your ministry. Pray to God, send in destiny helpers to help you move your ministry forward. In the name of Jesus. And God is able to put you in the right relationship, right connection with people. A lot of people, I don't need nobody. Yes, in this life, you do need people to scale up. You know, there are what we call gatekeepers. People can stop you and block you from moving forward. And sometimes it's all a trick of the enemy to try to stop and block you. But how many of you know you need destiny helpers? If you think about that, you think about Joseph when he was in prison. Hallelujah. And he began to share the dream. And I don't have a whole lot of time when he began to share the dream. He told the guy to remember him. And I think it was a couple of years later, the guy finally told the king, oh, yeah, I know a guy who can interpret dreams. He was a destiny helper. It, because of him, he helped Joseph get out of prison. Hallelujah. So you need destiny helpers. You need people to speak for you. And God is able to send the right people. And I pray in the name of Jesus that God connect you with the right people and move the wrong people out of your life in the name of Jesus. I'm thinking about my young people right there. I pray for our young people that God will connect them with the right people. Hallelujah. Connect them with divine connectors, right people, and move the bad relationships out. A lot of people that's in prison right now, and they'll tell you today that they and I did a lot of prison ministry, and they would tell you I got around the wrong people. And when they got around the wrong people, they got into a lot of stuff and a lot of situations. But I pray in the name of Jesus that God will connect you with destiny helpers, point of contact, the right people, the right doors will open up for you. Hallelujah. And close the wrong doors. You know, all doors are not good doors. Amen. All doors are not good. Some doors open is a prison door. Hallelujah. And so we don't want to get in the wrong door. We can get in a door and we think it's God, and it could be the worst door we can ever walk into. Have you ever got a job and you thank God for the job, and it didn't take you a minute once you got there? This is the wrong door. This is not for me. This is not what I expected. This is not what I signed up for. So I pray in the name of Jesus that God will shut those doors that are wrong, but that he will open those doors that need to be opened in Jesus' name. Hallelujah. I'm praying for you. I'm praying, Father, in the name of Jesus, I come in agreement with everything you have spoken concerning our lives. I thank you that you're bringing it to pass. I thank you that your word is yea and amen. And we're believing you, God, to do great things. Hallelujah. We're praying for you at Impact. We're believing, God, for you to do some great things. That's right. This Sunday, 11 o'clock, I will be at Mount Calvary Baptist Church asking you to come out and be a part of that service. I believe God's going to do some great things for you. He's going to speak a word to you this in this new season. Hey, this is September. This is a new month. This is the ninth month. So this is the month of coming forth. Hallelujah. That's that birth month. So whatever gift that you have, I believe it to come forth. Every talent come forth. Hallelujah. Doors that's once shut be open in the name of Jesus. You ought to be excited about the season that you're in. The one will say, can you not proceed? Do you not realize and understand the time and the season? You're in a great season. God is pouring out blessings. Hallelujah. I'm saying God is pouring out blessings. I believe God to give you a new blessing. Hallelujah. You know what a new blessing is. You know, you can have children, but when the new other one come, that's a new blessing, because that other child, that other girl, bouncing girl, she gonna bring some excitement to that family that y'all ain't even seen yet. She gonna bring a certain type of joy that y'all ain't even seen yet. I'm telling you today, God got a new blessing that he want to send your way. You ought to get excited about that. A new blessing. You ought to expect it. You ought to be walking with great expectation that God is gonna do a new thing, a new blessing, something special. Hallelujah. I'm telling you, the apple of God's eye. God loves you with a everlasting love. You know what? If today was the day, if you don't know the Lord Jesus Christ, I'm going to tell you today will be a great day to ask the Lord to be Lord of your life. Hallelujah. Hallelujah. The Bible said, any man be in Christ, he's a what? New creature. Glory to God. Old things are passed away, and behold, all things become new. So ask Jesus to come into your heart. Hey, Lord, create in me a clean heart. Renew a right spirit. Hallelujah. Give me a right spirit. And look, serve the Lord with everything you got. Let him be Lord. Let him call the shots. Amen. We can start great chaos when we try to call the shots. But let God call the shots. And I'm going to tell you, you'll be glad you did. I'm Tony Howard, and glory to God, a candidate for Danville City Council. Action for your vote November the 3rd. Know that we love you, God loves you, and victory, glory to God, belong to you today in Jesus' name. Amen.
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0: It is with profound sorrow that we announce the death of Mr. Tony Milner. He ended into eternal rest on Tuesday, September the 1st, yesterday at the Stratford Rehabilitation Center in Danville. The professional services have been entrusted to the staff of J.L. Dotson & Sons Funeral Establishment, 447 Old South Main Street, Danville, Virginia, Bishop Jeffrey L. Dotson Sr., Funeral Director, Elder Monica Martin, Funeral Directress, phone 434-799-9262. 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Mr. William A. Ross, affectionately known as Peanut, of Melrose Drive, Danville, formerly of Hillsboro, entered into eternal rest Tuesday, August the 25th at his residence. On May 26, 1964, in New York, he was the son of the late William Henry Ross and Gloria Wilson Ross. He was a proud graduate of Port Chester High School and a man grounded in faith. Mr. Ross was a dedicated member of the Cornerstone Lodge No. 33 in New Rochelle, New York. In addition to his parents, he was preceded in death by his brother, Christopher Ross, and his paternal grandparents. He leaves to cherish his memory four sons, Reuben, Eric, Stephen, and Brandon, one daughter, Nicole, two grandchildren, one aunt, two special cousins, a host of other loving cousins, relatives, and friends. A memorial service will be held on Saturday, September the 5th at 3 p.m. at C&E's Restaurant, 2201 West Gretna Road, Gretna, Virginia. 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And it is with profound sorrow that we announce the death of Mr. James Donald Bookie Hampton Jr. of Bridgeport, Connecticut, who entered into eternal rest August the 27th after an extended illness. Born October 31st, 1962 in Bridgeport, to James Donald Hampton Sr. and the late Laura Artis Hampton. Affectionately known as Bookie, was the youngest among his siblings. He graduated from Bassett High School in 1980 and continued his education at Bull Haven Technical High School. He was preceded in death by his mother, the late Laura Artis Hampton, his oldest sister, his maternal grandparents, and he leaves to cherish his memories his life partner, Marilia Cotto of Waterbury, Connecticut, his son, James Donald Hampton III, son-in-law, his daughter, his father, his sisters, his brother-in-law, and a host of other relatives and friends. A viewing for Mr. James D. Bookie Hampton Jr. will be held on Friday, September the 4th, 3 to 6 p.m. at the Fulton Walton Memorial Funeral Home Chapel, 417 Price Street, Eaton, North Carolina, Paula A. Funeral services for Mr. James D. Bookie Hampton Jr. will also be held on Saturday, September the 5th at 2 p.m. with family visitation from 1:30 to 2 p.m. at the Morningstar Missionary Baptist Church, 607 Stanton Street, Eaton. Pastor Christopher Welch presiding, Reverend Thomas Wade Jr., eulogist. Interment will follow in the Hamlin Cemetery in Eaton. The service will be live streamed. Condolences may be posted at www.fultonwaltonfuneralhome.com. All arrangements for Mr. James Donald Hampton Jr. are entrusted to the Fulton Walton Funeral Home and Memorial Chapel of Eaton, 417 Price Street, Eaton, North Carolina. It is with profound sorrow that we announce the death of Annie Mae Wade Irving, affectionately known as Ann, born September 21, 1938 in Henry County, to the late James Allen Wade and Annie Mae Artis Wade. She peacefully departed this life August the 30th in Brown's Summit at the age of 87. She was a proud graduate of George Washington Carver High School in Henry County. She leaves to cherish her memories, nieces, grandnieces, nephews, grandnephews, godchildren, and an extended family and friends. Anne was a woman of strong faith who always kept her connection with God from youth to the golden years by making her first priority in her residential moves by choosing a church from Sandy Level, St. John, United Metropolitan Missionary Baptist Church, where she served in many capacities. Tuesday morning prayer call and a member of the adult Sunday school. In addition to her parents, she was preceded in death by her brothers. She leaves to cherish her memory with her beloved godsons, her goddaughter, a host of nieces, grandnieces, nephews, grandnephews, extended family members, and dear friends. A viewing for Miss Annie Mae Wade Irving will be conducted on Thursday, September the 3rd, in the Fulton Walton Funeral Home and Memorial Chapel, 417 Price Street, Eaton, from 1 to 7 p.m., and the family will be present 5 to 7. Funeral services for Miss Annie Mae Wade Irving will be held on Friday, September the 4th, at 2 p.m., with family visitation from 1:30 to 2 p.m., at the St. John Missionary Baptist Church, 7470 Axton Road, Axton, Virginia. Pastor Zachary T. Dark presiding, Reverend Otis Dillett, eulogist. The service will be live streamed. Interment will follow in the St. John Missionary Baptist Church Cemetery. The family may receive visitors and friends at 6822 Trace Drive, Brown Summit. Condolences may be posted at www.fultonwaltonfuneralhome.com. All arrangements for Miss Annie Mae Wade Irving are entrusted to Fulton Walton Funeral Home and Memorial Chapel of Eaton, 417 Price Street, Eaton, North Carolina. It is with profound sorrow that we announce the passing of Miss Portia Nikki Nicole Washington, age 33, beloved daughter, sister, fiance, friend, and servant to others, peacefully transitioned from this earthly life August the 29th at Wake Medical Hospital in Raleigh. Born September 10th, 1992 in Greensboro, to Mr. Robert Washington and Miss Janie Slade. Portia leaves to cherish her precious memories, her mother, Miss Janie Slade of Pelham, her father, Mr. Robert Washington of Florida, two brothers, her beloved fiance, aunts, uncles, cousins, friends, and her cherished best friends. A viewing for Portia Nikki Washington will be conducted on Saturday, September the 5th, in the Chapel of John and Juanita S. Fulton Memorial Chapel of Fulton Walton Funeral Home, 219 Dillett School Drive in Yanceyville, from 2 to 6 p.m., and the family will be present from 5 to 6 p.m. Funeral services for Portia Nikki Washington will be held on Sunday, September the 6th at 3 p.m. at the Shady Grove Baptist Church, 1588 Shady Grove Road, Providence. Pastor Fitz will deliver the words of comfort. Interment will follow in the church cemetery. Condolences may be posted at www.FultonWaltonFuneralHome.com. 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Mr. Kirk Shorty Douglas, age 74, of Danville, departed this life Friday, August the 28th at Carillion Roanoke Memorial. Born August 18, 1952, in Pen Grove, New Jersey, to the late James Douglas and Virgie Mae Clark Douglas. He was married to the late Linda Jones Douglas. He leaves to cherish his memories four sons, Mario Saunders, Eric Brower, Jeremy Douglas, and Anthony Womack. One sister, Lillian Harrison, a host of other relatives and friends. In addition to his parents and wife, he was preceded in death by three sisters and two brothers. The family will receive friends and family at 850 Grove Street, Danville, Virginia. Funeral services will be held at the Union Street Missionary Baptist Church, 100 Sycamore Street, Danville, Friday, September the 4th at 2 p.m. Interment will be private. There will be a visitation of 1 hour prior to the funeral service from 1 to 2 p.m. Wilson Funeral Service and Cremation Incorporated is honored to service the Douglas family. Finally, in today's obituary news, it is with profound sorrow that we announce the passing of Yvonne Dotson Lewis, age 76, of Danville, who departed this life Monday, August the 24th at Sova Health Danville. Born August 31st, 1949, in Danville, she was the daughter of the late Russell Dotson and Mary Elizabeth Ferguson Dotson. She was married to brother Andrew E. Lewis, who survives. In addition to her parents, she was also preceded in death by three brothers. She leaves to cherish her memories in addition to her husband, one daughter, Yolanda E. Lewis, one grandchild, one sister-in-law, a host of relatives and friends. The family will receive friends and family 4 to 8 p.m. at 210 Berman Drive, Danville. Funeral services for Yvonne Dotson Lewis will be conducted on Saturday, September the 5th, 12 noon, at the North New Hope Baptist Church. Interment will follow at the Oak Hill Cemetery. Wilson Funeral Services and Cremations Incorporated is assisting the Lewis family. This concludes the Wednesday afternoon WDVA obituary. 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
5: There's a song I want to do right now that reminds me of my grandmother, and you've heard me tell my story how she prayed me through. When I got saved, when I got delivered from drugs and alcohol, my grandmother, she told me, she said, "There's a song I want you to learn. And when you come back to my church, I want you to sing it."

0: not been for the Lord.
1: Had not been for the Lord on my side. That's the sounds of Miss Helen Baylor on the radio, and that's your spotlight artist for the day, Helen Baylor. If it had not been for the Lord, where would I be? That selection, our program, and our prayers going out to each and every family member during the sad hours of bereavement, knowing, trusting, and believing earth has no sorrows. Believe that heaven just cannot heal. 8 minutes now before the 2 o'clock hour. If you got to be there at the top of the hour, you got about 7 minutes and counting. We encourage you to please do buckle up and do drive safely. Also, we would like to remind you, well, the temperature is at 97 degrees now at this hour. Looking for a high this afternoon around 99 degrees and the heat index at 105. So there is a heat advisory in effect for our area, and we advise you to govern yourself accordingly. Here's the late, great James Cleveland.
2: I heard a conversation the other day between two Christians. One was a backslider, and he'd lost his faith in Christ. He began to tell the Christian about his experiences, and this is what he said. He said, I've been so sick, in and out of the hospital, just from one sickness to the other. And the Christian said, tell me about it. And as they talked, the backslider said, I don't even think I can get there. And the Christian said,

impossible to please the Lord without faith. And they kept on talking. The backslider said, I'm in trouble. I've got a case and I'm going to court next week. I don't have a good lawyer to plead my case. And I'm worried, don't know which way to turn. The Christian said again,

They kept on talking. The Christian wanted to find something that would encourage the man. The man said, and now I've been sick so long, I've lost my job. Tell me about it. Christian said, let's talk about it.

Know exactly what the man was going through. They kept on talking. The man said, and just laying around with the wrong crowd and getting out of the church, I picked up a bad habit. Christian said, well, tell me about it. He said, I think I'm hooked, and it doesn't seem like I can break free. The man said, don't you know God specializes?

They kept on talking. Christian was determined to give that boy some faith and some courage. He said, well, my doctor bills have been so high from my sickness and my court case that I've run out of money. I don't draw no Social Security. I'm not on welfare. And I'm down to my last dime. The Christians say that's when God wants to step in for you.

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Maybe your money's run out. Maybe you even have a habit and you prayed about it and it just does not seem like things are going to break for you. But I'd like to leave this with you just like the Christian told that man.

0: 6 minutes past the 2 o'clock hour, 2:06 daylight savings time. Under sunny skies, we're standing and holding. It's hot. Hot, hazy, and humid. Dog days of summer, second day of September it is. 2:06 daylight savings time, and the temperature is at 97 degrees. And we're headed toward 99 degrees. But that's okay, because 99 and a half won't do. I just thought I'd throw that in there so I could laugh. Nothing like a Coke and a smile. To God be the glory. I ain't mad, I ain't shame, I ain't scared. Helen Baylor, spotlight artist for today, Wednesday, second day of September. And when you need inspiration, God's got it. Give it to him. Highly recommend it. If you don't know Jesus by now, it's not too late. Let me say that. It ain't too late yet. Call on him while he may be found. Right? Right on. Highly recommended, Helen Baylor, in the spotlight. And at the top of the hour, put your hand in mine. I love this song. Our program's entirety, once again, going out to all family members during that sad hours of bereavement. Second day of September. We in right in the fools. Feels like summer, don't it? But that's okay. It's summer. Dog days of summer. Enjoy while you can. Stay hydrated. If you're out and about, do buckle up and do drive safely. We continue with more great gospel music on the radio. Here's Miss Dottie Peebles.
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0: 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On Friday, September the 11th, from 5 to 6:30 at the Cherry Stone South Education and Recreation Center, located 19115 Highway 29, Chatham, a town hall conversation. 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New Haven Baptist Church invites you to its revival September the 17th and the 18th. The service time is at 7 p.m. nightly. On the 17th, Pastor Antonio Myler Sr., and on the 18th, Pastor Sylvester Towns. The host pastor is Pastor David Barnett. The church is located 16 New Haven Church Road, Milton, North Carolina. You are invited to school reunion at the New Hope Apostolic Church located 166 New Street on Saturday, September the 19th. It will be from 11 to 3. And then on Sunday, September the 20th, it will start at 11 a.m. The host pastor is Bishop Michael L. Walker. Appreciation Dinner, honoring Minister David Barnett and Troy Sidnor on September the 26th from 3 p.m. until 6 p.m. This is open to the community. This is a free event. This is located at God's House of the Remnant, 609 King Street, Danville, Virginia, given by Jackie Russell. 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
1: Okay, these are the rules. Number one, all announcements must be either mailed, emailed, or delivered to our studios in person on or no later than 1 to 2 weeks on Monday prior to the date of the event. No exceptions. Number two, we will not take community bulletin announcements over the phone. No exceptions. Number three, any announcement received later than that will be omitted from the community bulletin. Number four, you must notify our studios no later than 12 noon on the Monday before the date of the event if there is a correction. It's your responsibility to provide us with the correct information. 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
1: From the book of Jeremiah, chapter 33, verses 1, 2, and 3. And it reads thusly, "Moreover, the word of the Lord came unto Jeremiah the second time, while he was yet shut up in the court of the prison, saying, Thus saith the Lord, the maker thereof, the Lord that formed it, to establish it, the Lord is his name. Call upon me, and I will answer thee, and show thee great and mighty things which thou knowest not." Thought for today, let God have a turn to talk. My friends, what is your definition of prayer? The most common response to that question is talking to God. Unfortunately, that answer is wrong. The correct answer is talking with God. Perhaps you think I am being a bit nitpicky, but there is a huge difference between talking to God and talking with God. Think about it. Conversation, by its definition, requires two-way communication. Otherwise, it's just one person giving a speech rather than two people conversing. Maybe you're thinking that prayer have to be one way only, you to God, because God never replies. Well, he does. But you have to give him a turn to talk. The next time, my friends, you pray, don't walk away until you have given God a chance to respond. The Holy Spirit wants to say something to you, but he won't interrupt when you are talking. So you will have to stop talking and listen. There you have it today, my friends. Let God have a turn to talk. And as always, you are welcome at evening, light, day, or night.
0: 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Kidd with the Thought for Today. 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

Too late, it's in front of the 3 o'clock hour. In the background, it's music featuring the sounds of the Gospel Music Workshop of America. Have you heard about Jesus? He's the greatest friend of all. Have you heard? 2 minutes before the 3 o'clock hour. Have you heard?

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1: Join us now for a message from Minister Mohammed Malvester for the Nation of Islam. The opinions expressed on this program are not necessarily the opinions of the staff and management at Great Gospel 1250 AM WDVA, but solely those of the host, Minister Mohammed Malvester.
2: Prayer. Bismillah Rahman Rahim. Surely I'm striving to be upright to him who originated the heavens and the earth. I am not a polytheist. My prayer, my sacrifice, my life and my death is all for Allah, the Lord of the worlds. No associate has he. This I am commanded, and I am of those who submit. O Allah, thou art the King. There are no God but thee. Thou art my Lord, and I am thy servant. I have been greatly unjust to myself, so I confess my fault. So grant me protection against all my fault. And guide me into the best of morals, cause none can guide to the best of morals but thee. And turn away from me the evil and decent morals, cause none can turn away the evil and decent morals but thee. O Allah, bless Muhammad, and bless the true followers of Muhammad, as thou did bless Abraham, and bless the true followers of Abraham, for surely they are praised and magnified in our midst. And O Allah, make Muhammad successful, and make the true followers of Muhammad successful, as thou did make Abraham successful, and make the true followers of Abraham successful, for surely they are praised and magnified in our midst. Ameen. I bear witness that Allah came in the person of Master Fraud Muhammad, and he came and he searched among the lost, found one worthy, the most honorable Elijah Muhammad, and he taught him for 3 years and 4 months, and he left him. And he, and the honorable Elijah Muhammad had the hardest job ever given to any man, and that's to resurrect the dead, the black man and black woman in the hills of North America, spiritually dead because of what was done to them. And now the honorable Elijah Muhammad is sitting on the wheel on the right-hand side of his teacher, whirling the power that he have over this world. And he is the one that we all need to know, because without him, we don't have no protection. And we thank the both of them for giving us a son, the honorable Minister Louis Farrakhan, the spirit of truth. And he will lead and guide us into all truth without any fear of this world. And if you don't, if you're not willing to give your life to free our people, then you need to sit to the side, stand down, because we in a time now where only truth gonna work. Nothing else. You have to have the full truth. And America is under divine judgment. Not only America, the whole world is, but America is the first one, because they have took the people of God and destroyed them, took their mind from them, took their language from them, took their God from them, took everything and made us a Negro. Because God didn't make Negroes. God made man. And now we in a time now where if you don't get yourself right, and God giving us a little time, and we are now telling you the truth. But I know it's hard, and I know it's not easy to take something new, just like it was at the time of Moses. Moses called God Jehovah. And then when Jesus came, he called him Father. And the people with Jehovah didn't want to leave Jehovah. They wanted to stay with Jehovah. And then some of them came to the Father. And now we're in another time where Jesus called him Father, and Muhammad came and called him Allah. Now we sitting around arguing about who is right. God sent all three of them and all the prophets. Allah sent all of them, and everyone he sent taught a little more than the other one taught, because you couldn't give it to us at all at one time. And that's why Jesus says in Peter that he go away, because we couldn't take it. We can't take the full truth. But today, you don't have to take it, because all the prophets came and warned you about what was coming. They warned you. And now God is using the weather to put pressure on us. He's using the weather to put us back on the straight path. And not only the weather, he controlled all the elements of the earth. Earthquakes, tornadoes, hurricane, hail. He controlling all of that. The Son of Man. The Son of Man. And then the Holy Quran said the sun will rise from the west and shine back into the east. And that sun that was given, the Honorable Minister Louis Farrakhan, is shining light back into the east. You can take it or leave it alone. Just keep on living, and you will see everything that he said is being backed up by the two on the wheel. Everything that he said. And now, who is the watchman? We don't have a watchman other than the Honorable Minister Louis Farrakhan, because people is not warning the people. You don't hear that. I listen to the teaching and the ministers and preachers. They're not warning our people about what's coming down the pipe. They talking about things that that happen. They say happen in the east, but it didn't happen there. It's happening here. And we got to know this, and we got to, and by us looking at the weather, you know that's God's weapon. You know it's God's weapon. Devil don't handle the weather. So by you seeing that, you should know what happened at the time of Noah. The weather, the rain came down, like Noah said. You understand? What happened at Sodom and Gomorrah? You understand? The fire come out the sky. You know, you got to know that God works however he please. And he got, and everything he created is his weapon. He'll send birds on you. He'll send mosquitoes on you. He'll send whatever he want to send on you to make you do what you should do. So we got to know this, and then we got to learn how to see the man that God chose, that God fixed to help you. You got to know how to see him. And this man that God fixed, he don't have shirk. He don't have nobody else that he trying to get to do what he want him to do, because that man is fixed to do it. And he's not worried about what the world gonna do. We now all into this thing where they want to keep us in and made it where we got to. I mean, isn't all what run wrong with voting if you vote for somebody that will do something for you? But the most of us, we vote not knowing the person we even voted for. Only thing you know is what somebody told you about him. What do you know about him? See, and then when they go in office, I mean, what happened to them? Some happened, because what they said, they're not doing it. And I know they can't do it. And it's not their fault. They can't do it. Because the Constitution is set up where everything favor Caucasian people. Everything. And we was not even human at the time they set it up. They said that. They said we was 3/5 of a human being. So they weren't talking to us about the Constitution. Don't even have nothing for us. Nothing. But we got faith in it. But you better put your faith in the God that have power over everything. I mean, we in that time now. So I want to say this, and I pray that God would allow the preachers to come on and teach this truth. The Honorable Elijah Muhammad said, if the preachers would wake up, we would be free overnight. But the thing about it, most of us don't have to see the wrath of God fully. And if you look over in the east where the water come down off the mountain and drown a whole lot of people, can't you see what's going on? I mean, and these things, and why the God let you see that? So you'll change. And before it hits you, it's coming. It's coming. Whatever, the Honorable Elijah Muhammad said, whatever you see in the east is coming to your door too. Because we are the ones that God come to save. But you know what? Sometimes he have to, the doctor's knife have to hurt in order to heal. So sometimes God got to put some wrath on you. And then you might change then, but sometimes it'll be too late to change. Too late. And I'm not telling you to go out in the denomination you in. I'm saying be righteous. Be righteous wherever you at. And live truly to the name that you call God. If you say you follow Jesus, then learn what Jesus did. Jesus wasn't in no buildings. He was in highways and byways trying to help his people. So we got to know if you whatever you say you under, then live up to it. Live up to it. Because God not worried about what name you call him. If you're righteous, all he said, he didn't say call his name. He said, I want the righteous. I want the righteous. And then he said, if my people that are called by my name will humble themselves and pray and seek my face. Listen to that. Seek his face and turn. From your wicked ways. It's not your fault you wicked. It's the fault of those who made you wicked. How can you not be wicked and you in a world that was shaped in iniquity and born in sin? So it's not your fault. God allowed that, so it's not your fault. God is not going to hold it against you. He know you how you are. But the thing is, when he come and send a man to you and tell you the truth, the world won't hate, gonna hate that man. And that's how you know who the man of God is. Because when the world hate that man, they hated Moses, they hated Lot, they hated all the prophets, they hated Jesus, the world did. And what is the world? The world is the people that's running it, the people in power, the people that have power. That's the world right there. And then they made education, they made religion. And they put you under it. Now you got to see the man that God sent. And then if you don't come to him, like, and then don't you know that Pharaoh had to take the straw away from the people for making bricks to make them hate him so that they will go with Moses. Oh, can't you see the same similar thing happening today? Can't you see it? Open your eyes and look and stop feeling. Look and see the hand of God working right now, right now. I want to play a CD by the Honorable Minister Louis Farrakhan to take us further on into what must be done, the time and what must be done. Yes, sir.

Assalamu alaikum. In the name of Allah, the Beneficent, the Merciful, the one God to whom all praise is due, the Lord of the world, the great God who was to come and indeed has come to seek and to save that which was lost. And if we search the pages of Scripture and the pages of history, we won't be able to find any person or persons more fitting that description of the lost sheep or the lost people than the black man and woman of America and the Western Hemisphere, who have been lost from ourselves, lost from our people, lost from the power of our own being. We thank Allah for finding us. We thank Allah for His coming in the person of Master Faraj Muhammad, to whom praise is due forever. And we thank Him for raising up in our midst a divine leader, a divine teacher, and a divine guide in the personage of the Most Honorable Elijah Muhammad, the Messenger of Allah. My dear beloved brothers and sisters, I am happy and honored to greet you with the greeting words of peace in the Arabic language, Assalamu alaikum. To my nationalist brothers and sisters, Habarigani. To those of you who are members of the nation of Israel, Shalom, Shalom. To you, my Christian brothers and sisters, my communist brothers and sisters, socialist brothers and sisters, whatever your persuasion may be, we are here this afternoon to wish you peace, that we may work as a unit for the liberation of black people here in America and all over the world. My mother, to my wife, to the fiery ministers of the Honorable Elijah Muhammad, to Queen Mother Moore, is she still here? Stand, Queen Mother, please. Been in the struggle before I was born. And I'm so glad that my mother, who brought me into the world, is

0: thank Allah for Reverend Kenyatta, a man that is always out here in the highways and the byways fighting for the black man. I thank Allah. For all of you, for my family, my cousins, nieces, nephews, for Louis and Eliasa, who arranged and produced A White Man's Heaven is a Black Man's Hell. I'm so sorry that the sound was not so proper. But if you get it, take it home and play it on that fine sound system you got. It'll talk back to you. I can't tell you how happy I am to be home. I have sorely missed you. And whether you know it or not, I have greatly loved you. My Muslim brothers and sisters who soldiered with us for years, and we went through much together, I'm so happy to see you. I have a message for the United States government. I have a message for the President of the United States. I have a message for the rulers of Mecca. I have a message for the enemies of the rise of the black men. I have a message for my brothers and sisters who followed the Honorable Elijah Muhammad and have strayed from the path that brought you life. I have a message for you, my beloved brothers and sisters, and I'm not here to be emotional, but I am here to reason with every one of you for the few minutes that we will be together, and I do hope that you will reason with me. I know those bleacher seats aren't the softest, and you have to be well endowed to sit there comfortably. But I pray that you will stay with us a few more minutes, because this that I'm going to say to you has been stored up in me for 5 years. What you see on this roster and in this audience represents black men, women from every different persuasion. That's as it should be, because we are not here to promote ideology above principle.
1: All right.
0: We are not here to promote division among black people. We are not here to promote division among Muslims. We are here this afternoon to set the record straight. Elijah Muhammad, I was visited by a very highly placed Arab from the Rabata, or the World Muslim League at Mecca. And he said to me, "Brother Farrakhan, we hear that you have

0: away from the leadership of Imam Wallace D. Muhammad because you want to be a leader. I told him that I don't care what Mecca thinks because I don't follow Mecca. I'm not here to be a servant of Arabs. I'm not here to be a servant of none but Allah and a servant of the black people of America and the world. He told me, he said, brother, why don't you preach the brotherhood of Islam? Says, I am white, and I am a Muslim, and I am your brother. You should not preach the brotherhood of the black man. Preach the brotherhood of Islam. I said, I understand that. I said, I understand that. I said, but because you say you are Muslim, that don't mean you're my brother. Because you say, assalamu alaikum, that don't make you my brother. Because I see Muslims taking advantage of my black Christian brothers and sisters in the Caribbean. And I see Muslims taking advantage of my black brothers and sisters in Africa. And that's not the teaching of Prophet Muhammad, so I don't care nothing about your assalamu alaikum. I said to him, and Brother Minister Aziz is my witness, because he was present. I said, I will not jump over one black Christian to find brotherhood with a white Muslim. Now, I'm going to talk to you this afternoon. I just want you to listen. Because I know you've heard plenty about me, but you have not heard from me. But I thank Almighty God a lot that every man has his day in court. And at last, my day in court has come. Why did you say such that you would not jump over a black Christian? Is not he a disbeliever? No. Is not black Jew someone different from you? You should want brotherhood with Muslims all over the world. I do. But I don't want brotherhood with you before I get brotherhood with all of you. Because this Quran teaches me and you that Islam is the natural religion of man. And it is the natural religion of every human child. He's born into the world to submit to the will of God. And by circumstances beyond the child's control, it is made other than itself. The Honorable Elijah Muhammad said, all are Muslim, all are righteous, all are of the righteous. So I want to see brotherhood first among us. And when we can accomplish brotherhood among ourselves under the righteous principles laid down by the prophets, and if you don't believe in the prophets, there are certain immutable principles that ensure success. If we follow those principles, then the Arab will not make a new slave out of you because you have adopted what he calls his religion. But I want to say to my Arab Muslim brother, I beg your pardon. adopting your religion. We knew Islam before you were ever a thought in the head of your father. We are not no Johnny come lately to Islam. Prophet Muhammad, peace be upon him, did not bring Islam. He was the latest exponent of a religious system that is as old as God himself. And we were before Prophet Muhammad and before Abraham and before the prophet, the black man existed and he lived in the nature of submission to the will of God, but it wasn't called Islam. Oh, praise God. Brothers and sisters, bear with me, please.
1: Take your time.
0: They have offered me millions of dollars if I would leave Elijah Muhammad's teaching alone, because they felt, and the government rejoiced, that the nation was destroyed, dead, and buried, and they thought that it would never return. And when they saw Brother Farrakhan stand up, they offered me what you think I'm in this for. You don't have money to equal what the Arabs got. And I say this very humbly. They even offered me Imam Wallace D. Muhammad's position. I'm telling it to the world for the first time. We will call you the Mujaddid.
1: That's right.
0: Which is a title that Imam Muhammad uses for himself. And they said, and when you are dead, we may even call you the Messiah. In my heart, I said, look at this devil. That I'm so vain and hungry for honor and position that he can offer me this and support from Arabia, which means unlimited wealth, since they know the gift of God, that he has made me able to speak and he has made me able to make clear things that others might not be as good at making clear. They wanted to use my tongue back with their money to preach a gospel that I do not believe will save the black man of America. I listened, and they told me, if you will come to Mecca and sit at the Kaaba, the holy black stone, and with Wallace D. Muhammad and yourself and the scholars, we will settle the disagreement between you. In the back of my mind, I said, this is Yaqub's old trickery again. Divide them up, and when they get to fighting each other, claim that you're the mediator of their disputes and you rule them both. The hell you will. Not this one. Come on. So I listened. He didn't get to second base or first base. He really didn't know that he had struck out. I went away and went on about my business. They sent others to me with promises of millions. I listened, turned them down. The last man that came, a very big man, He brought $500,000 into America for the world community of Al-Islam, as it was called then, and then wanted to see me. He said the royal family told him not to leave America until he had seen Brother Farrakhan. Why are you so interested in the little dumb brother?
2: No, sir.
0: What do you want with me? You don't like Elijah Muhammad. You don't like his teachings. And you don't want his teachings lifted up again in the ears of black people. What is it you fear, Mecca? Your day is up too, Mecca. I'm going to tell it all today. You can take it or let it alone. There'll be a new heaven and a new earth, and the former things will pass away. The man asked me four things. He said, would you please return to the world community? I said, no, sir. He said, all right, will you cooperate with them? I said, no, sir. Now, this may sound hard, but we cannot cooperate unless we recognize mutual principles.
3: That's right.
0: If you hate the Honorable Elijah Muhammad, who is the root of our love, how can we walk together? No. So I said, no. He said, well, we have lots of Muslim groups. You are welcome to start up a Muslim group. But will you teach that which the Imam was teaching when he first came to office? I said, no, sir. He said, will you? You can say that Elijah Muhammad is a reformer. You can say that he's Mujahid. You can say that he's a messenger. But you must say that it's figurative language. I said, I could easily say that if I believed like that. But I believe that he is the messenger of Almighty God, Allah, to the black man of America and the last of the messengers of Allah. Now look, brothers, I'm just telling you what happened, sisters and brothers. He says, well, will you promise me that there will be no violence? I said, no, sir. I said, I can only promise you this, that we will live by the Holy Quran, that we will never be the aggressor. We are a brother to our Muslim brother, and whether you love Prophet Muhammad and the Quran or not, we love you that you love Prophet Muhammad. We love you that you love the Quran. We love you that you love the Sunnah of the Prophet and are trying to practice it. But you don't love us because we dare to say that God has given to us a messenger from himself. And there we are divided. So I said, I cannot promise you there won't be any violence, but I will promise you we will never be the aggressor, but we will fight like hell with those who fight with us. He said, well, that is fair. And as long as Muslims say that, won't be no conflict between Muslims, because Allah says, he is not with the aggressors. And if we're not going to be the aggressor, and our brothers who love Islam are not going to be the aggressor, then in time, we can work the problem out, if it be the will of Allah.
3: That's right. That's right. That's right.
0: Now, let us go to this question. Everybody all right?
1: Yes, sir.
0: Brothers, sisters, I told them, if you are so interested in the black man in America, why don't you prove it by cleaning up the ghettos that I saw in Mecca, where black people live? I know I shouldn't be saying such in the pulpit. But if I don't say it, you may be deceived by somebody claiming to be our brother. If you are so charitable, let your charity start at home. I see racism in the Arab world, and you can't tell me that it don't exist. So you go clean up your house, and don't tell me that I should accept white people. Do you accept Jews? The white man is our mortal enemy, and we cannot accept him. I know you're in love with him, some of you. Oh, Farrakhan is nothing but a racist, and he's teaching against the Holy Quran. Prove it! The Holy Quran does not love you that you fall in love with those who are enemies of Allah, enemies of His prophets, and enemies of His scripture. Has America shown you that she loves God? Come on and talk to me. Does America show you that she loves Jesus?
1: No.
0: Does America show you that she loves Moses?
1: No.
0: Does America show you that she loves the Holy Quran?
1: No.
0: She's against the Ten Commandments.
4: That's right.
0: The Torah given by Moses. She's against the scriptures of the NGO given by Jesus.
4: Right.
0: And she violates the Holy Quran from the chapter Al-Fatiha to Al-Nas, the last chapter of the book. How can I pledge allegiance to America and pledge allegiance to Allah at the same time when they are at cross purposes with each other?
4: Right.
0: Allah is the God of righteousness and America is a government of evil.
4: Right.
0: Allah is the champion of the oppressed.
4: Yes,
0: and America is a destroyer of the oppressed all over the world.
4: Yes.
0: Come on. How can I say I'm going to fight for America when America has never fought for the black man with an army full of young black men and women willing to bleed their lifeblood out? America shoots us down on her highways, shoots us down in her streets, kills us without a cause, and then lies and calls it justifiable homicide. And you want me to fight for a vicious enemy like that to keep him in power over me? I will fight all right. But I will fight to see that that vicious beast goes down into the lake of fire prepared for him from the beginning, that he never rise again to give any innocent black man, woman, or child the hell that he has delighted in pouring upon us for 400 years. And I'm home to stay.
4: All right.
0: We have a question before us. Was Elijah Muhammad a phony?
4: No.
0: Did he lie and deceive and trick us?
4: No, sir.
0: Was his teachings just some symbolic rituals?
4: No.
0: That have no meaning?
4: No, sir.
0: Is the judgment that he preached false?
4: No,
0: has it come and gone?
4: No,
0: can a man be made in the nature of evil?
4: No.
0: Ah, let us see. This is a serious question. If Elijah Muhammad is not a messenger of God, we thank God for his goodness, what he did of good. But we can't hold on to every word that he said, because if he's not a messenger of God, some of his words are suspect. Because only out of the word Nabi, prophet, or Rasul, it means one from whom you are able to drink free from doubt and free from fear that anything that you're drinking is impure. If the man is a messenger of God, then everything that he said is right and exact, and you will see it come before you. But if he's not a messenger of God, maybe he preached some truth, maybe he preached some false.
4: Right, that's right.
0: So we have to be very discerning, very discriminating, and we have to weigh it very carefully. I stand today before you, but I'm not standing on my own. I'm standing on men so much greater than I could hope to be. But I'm standing at a time in history that is the most critical in the history of the world. I stand on the Honorable Marcus Garvey. And I will never deny that great man and his great place in history. He's like a father to me. Oh, yes, he is. Oh, yes, he is. I stand on Noble Drew Olive, the great leader of the Morris Science Temple. I stand on that great man. I stand on the Frederick Douglass, the W.E.B. Du Bois, the Adam Clayton Powell. Yes, I even stand on Malcolm X. Why do you say that, Brother Farquhar? Why do you say that, Brother Farrakhan? Because if Malcolm had not made the turn that he made in the way that he did, I would have no guide today to keep me from making a similar mistake. In my last conversation with Malcolm, he said to me in his automobile at 2311 97th Street, where I later lived, he said, "Brother, one day my enemies are going to be yours." And he said, "I wish it was you being an example for me rather than me being an example for you." Malcolm prophetically understood what I didn't understand. He knew that one day I would walk right up in his shoes. He knew that one day I would be the national spokesman of the Honorable Elijah Muhammad. But he also knew that his life was going to be an exemplary life. And because he died, I have a chance to live and do the work that he wanted to do, but it wasn't for him to do.

What are you saying, Brother Farrakhan? I'm saying that in traveling roads of history, God allows men to make mistakes that others may walk perfect. Moses made a mistake that allowed Jesus to walk perfect. Moses got too proud. And when he smoked the rock, he spoke independently of God and said, "Must I bring forth water out of this rock for you?" And the God said, "I'm sorry, Moses. I'm sorry. You can't do nothing of yourself. I'm going to deny you the promised land." That was so one that could come down to history, could read the history of Moses, and see where he made that little mistake so that he could walk perfect before God. I say many mistakes have been made in the 60s, in the 40s, and in the 20s. And we should profit from those mistakes, because this is the final decade of struggle for liberation. Listen good. We're not going to talk liberation in 1990. We're either going to have it, or all of us and our children will be dead. We have to make up our minds. We are tired of passing on to every generation the legacy of our cowardice and our unwillingness to confront a bold, ruthless enemy. My subject today is liberty or death. No compromise. No compromise. I cannot compromise with Carter. I cannot compromise with Kennedy. I cannot compromise with the Arabs. I cannot compromise with Russia. There is no compromise. The black man must be free, completely, totally, or nothing will live on this earth in peace.

0: Above all, I stand on the honorable Elijah Muhammad. That man taught me things I never realized what he had put in me, as most of you whom he taught don't realize what he put in you. He didn't leave us to just fall down and fall out. After you fall down and fall out, you're supposed to get up and look at what he taught you. Look at the example that he gave you and me, and then get up and build a mighty nation. And that's why Marcus Garvey, and that's why the Honorable Elijah Muhammad said, up, you mighty nation, you can accomplish what you will. Now, is Elijah Muhammad a messenger of God? We've got to answer that question. In the 32nd chapter of the Holy Quran, titled The Adoration. Are you all with me?
1: Yeah.
0: I want to read a few verses to you. It says, and I quote, I, Allah, am the best knower. Bismillahir Rahmanir Rahim. In the name of Allah, the Beneficent, the Merciful. I, Allah, am the best knower. The revelation of the book, there is no doubt in it, is from the Lord of the worlds. Or do they say he has forged it? Yeah. Nay, it is the truth from thy Lord that thou mayest warn a people to whom no warner has come before thee. That thou mayest warn a people to whom no warner has come before thee. If this scripture is referring to Prophet Muhammad ibn Abdullah of Arabia, then something is wrong. Because Mecca had seen warners before Prophet Muhammad, peace be upon him. Abraham was in Mecca and raised the foundation of the Kaaba. Is that right?
2: That's right.
0: Abraham and Ishmael, both of them are said to be prophets according to the Holy Quran teaching. And they were in Mecca before Prophet Muhammad was born. And every one of those prophets, Lot, Hud, Salih, they all came in that Arabian peninsula. Noah. Is that right? Well, if the Arabs had warners before Prophet Muhammad, then this scripture is not referring to Muhammad of Arabia. Now let's look at it. Does not this Holy Quran teach us that Allah has raised a messenger in every nation? Come on. Allah is not unjust. He sends messengers when the people can't solve their own problems. He sends messengers when the people's life has gone so contrary to divine law, divine will, divine truth, divine principles, that if they continue in that path, they will surely be destroyed. So he sends messengers to call them back to the path that they had forgotten. Bear with me a few more minutes. Dear brothers and sisters, I say to you, if Allah has raised a prophet in every nation, I never saw Moses, have you? I didn't see Jesus, have you? I didn't see Prophet Muhammad, have you? I didn't see Noah or Lot, have you? But you believe that they existed. You believe that Almighty God intervened in the affairs of people and sent them a messenger from among themselves. Don't you? But are you justified in believing in Moses? Are you justified in believing that a man named Jesus ever existed? Are you justified in believing in Prophet Muhammad? You say, yes, I am. But if God's will and way changes not, his pattern is the same, I ask you, have not we become a nation within a nation? We're not 100,000 Arabs. We're between 30 and 60 million black lost souls in America. That's a huge nation. We are the second largest black nation on the earth. Have you ever had a warner from God? Look at your condition and answer me. If God had enough mercy to send Moses to some Israelites who were in bondage to Pharaoh, do you think God is so weak now that he can't see the plight of all these millions of black people in a modern Egypt under a modern Pharaoh? And we don't deserve nobody from God? Tell me now, if God could send Jesus to the Jews who had rebelled over and over and over and over again to open their eyes and make them to hear and make the dumb speak and raise the dead to life, don't black people in America deserve somewhere? Do you have eyes that see? Do we have ears that hear? Do we have a tongue that speaks? Are not we at a dead level? Don't we live a life after the similitude of the beasts of the field? Don't we deserve God's mercy to lift us up again as a people? Oh, yes, we do. And if God don't think enough of us to send us someone, not one of us in here should ever worship him again. Now listen good to what I'm saying. He's not worthy of being worshipped. Oh, Paragon, you've gone too far now. I haven't gone far enough. If God's mercy encompasses all things, aren't we in there too? But you say, but God did take that into consideration. He sent Prophet Muhammad with the Quran for all people. You are right. You are absolutely right. But Prophet Muhammad, peace be upon him, died at 62 and a half years. And his own hadith or words say that three generations after me will no longer be of me. The Muslims became powerful and their power increased their corruption and the Muslim world fell. Is that right? Now, if Prophet Muhammad is the seal of the prophets, then the work of carrying the message of Islam to the ends of the earth is on the entire Muslim community. And if nobody cares for the black man and woman in America enough to bring the message of Islam to us, then you have violated your covenant with Prophet Muhammad, and you are unfit to be called by his name. Now, what Arab do you know that can come among us and handle this prophet? Ask anybody from Mecca, come on to Harlem. Don't get to 63rd Street and Cottage Grove in Chicago. Just stop at 125th Street and 7th Avenue in Harlem. Let me see how much Quran you know and how much Quran you can get into this black man's head who's staggering down the street with a fifth of whiskey or has just got finished snorting some cocaine or smoking some reefer, calling everybody near him and around him an MF. Beating up his wife. Now talk to him and tell him about Allah. You can't handle it, Arab. You can't handle it. My African brother, come on, I got to talk to you. See, you can't lead us because you can't handle it. You work with us a few days, you get tired immediately. Them niggas in America, they're terrible people. And you get out of here and you get right on back to Africa saying, I don't know, they're lost, they ain't nobody can do nothing different than me. Our brothers from the Caribbean, Even our brothers in the Caribbean, they can't handle this. Marcus Garvey was the greatest of the group of leaders to come among us, brother. And he would have been successful, but the government would not will it that way. That man had a heart of love for us. But most of our brothers in the Caribbean, they stay with the black men a little bit. They say, oh, my God, I never see something so dumb in all this barn.
1: And if anybody want to get this CD, give me a call. My number is 276-759-4370. Prayer in the name of Allah, the Munificent, the Merciful. Praise be to Allah, the Lord of the worlds, the Munificent, the Merciful, the Master of the Day of Judgment in this day and time. Thee do we worship and thee do we seek for help. Guide us in the right path, in the path of those whom thou hast restored favors, not in the path of those whom their wrath has been brought down, nor those who go astray after they heard thy teaching.

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1: Hallelujah. Hallelujah. You know, when I think about it, I started in the church as a little girl, 7 years old, and my grandmother used to take me to church back in Tulsa, Oklahoma, and I used to sing for the Lord, and I used to sing in the adult choir, and I loved the Lord with all my heart. By the time I was 9 years old, I was gung-ho, and my grandmother even said to me one day, she said, you know, baby, God's going to use you one day. And I didn't know what she meant, but I knew I liked the sound of God using me. By the time I was 11 years old, my mother and father and my five brothers and my little sister, we moved from Tulsa to California. My dad's job has transferred him out here. And by the time I was 12 years old, I found myself in the nightclubs in Los Angeles. My mom and dad used to go to the clubs on the weekends. They didn't know the Lord Jesus. And grandma wasn't around anymore, so we just quit going to church. I was in the nightclubs at 12 years old, and that was the worst place and the last place I needed to be. But I had a praying grandmother. By the time I was 13 years old, I had recorded my first single and began to open up for people like Stevie Wonder and Aretha Franklin, B.B. King, and Bill Cosby. And I remember opening up for him one time, and things began to happen. Hallelujah. Things began to happen all around me. The devil had a trap set. He was going to set me up because, see, I liked it. I liked the money. I was making a lot of money. And I liked the glamour. And I liked the applause because that said, I love you. We all want to be loved. Hallelujah. I didn't know that Jesus loved me. I didn't know it then. When I was 16 years old, I had had a baby out of wedlock, and by the time I was 17 years old, I left home and joined the cast of Hair, and I began to travel all across the country. I was making more money than my mom and dad put together by then, and things were looking pretty good. Then I was introduced to marijuana. Devil had a trap set. Next thing I know, it was pills to get up in the morning and pills to go to bed at night. Then it was the alcohol, and then I became very promiscuous and ran around with a lot of people I had no business being with. And one day I was introduced to cocaine, and I know that all drugs are a spirit, but this cocaine became my best friend. And I began to hang out with the devil, and I did everything that I was big and bad enough to do. And I'm not glorifying him. I'm just letting him know that I don't belong to you. Hallelujah. I've been set free. Hallelujah. Glory to God. I went on for about 12 years of my life, and I traveled with people, and I worked with Chaka Khan and Rufus, and I worked with Captain and Tennille and all the people in the studios, and I was good at my job, and I was quick, and I could demand double, triple scale, and I went to work, and I was high every day. The devil was trying to kill me, but I had a praying grandmother, never turned her back on me. Hallelujah. One time when I was in Houston, Texas, I met a man there, and I was getting ready to go on the road with Chaka Khan, and there was a group going on the road with us, Heatwave, and they had a man working with them, and he was doing their lights, and I didn't know this, but I met him on the road, and he was a nice guy, and you never would know it to look at him, but he was also, not only was a light director, but he was a cocaine dealer. See, the devil knows how to really do it. So we began to be friends, and we began to date, and And, you know, I began to get all the cocaine I wanted for free. How many of you know it wasn't for free? But we came home, me and this young man, and we began to live together. And he was still selling drugs, and I began to make drops for him. I was dropping off cocaine and making a lot of foolish turns in my life. And my life began to do this spiral, downward spiral. I was going to hell. One night as I was getting loaded, I began to pass out. And my head hit the wall. Boom! And I began to slide down the wall. And as I came to, all of my bodily fluids were doing their own thing, and I was dying. But I had a praying grandmother. And I knew enough to call on the name of Jesus. Hallelujah. It wasn't a couple of days later that I was watching Christian television. And grandma tells me she was laying on her face during this time, and she had been fasting for 2 weeks and just calling on the name of Jesus. Save my granddaughter. Save my granddaughter, Jesus. I watched Christian TV one night, and it was as if God himself said, that's enough. And he rebuked the devil from me long enough for me to make an intelligent decision. And I said, Jesus, I know you're real. If you'll just take all of this away from me, take all of the drugs, take them away, I'm tired. And I want you to know that instantly I was set free. Instantly I was delivered. Hallelujah. Glory. Hallelujah. Hallelujah. This was on a Friday night. And I want you to know that not only did God save and deliver me and set me free, but he saved that drug dealer, and he's my husband tonight, James Bailey.

0: Welcome now to the Bible Verse of the Day with Elder Stanley Cousins. The Bible verse today is found in the book of 1 Timothy 6 and 11. But for you, O man of God, flee these things. Pursue righteousness, godliness, faith, love, steadfastness, and gentleness. The Apostle Paul wrote this letter to his beloved son in the ministry, Timothy, and telling him that this is the things that you need to flee from or run from. As men, we are tempted. We are very much tempted because we are men who visualize. We are by nature hunters. We look for and we like to capture prey. That is just a part of our makeup that God put within us. However, though, the advice that Paul gives to Timothy is that for a man of God, that we are to flee these things. Yes, we are tempted sexually. We are tempted with greed. We are tempted with pride. We are tempted in many, many ways. However, though, what Paul is suggesting is that what we really flee from the lustful things, but that what we pursue after is doing what is right, doing what is godly, doing what is faith, love, steadfastness, and gentleness. Yes, I just said earlier that men are hunters. We like to go after things. We like to be able to hunt and capture, to fish and to do things. It's just part of who we are. Some men know that you really like to just go after the opposite sex, hunting them and trying to capture them under your own schemes. But a real man of God will learn how to flee from the temptations, but also to pursue after those things. And what is more important is the word in here, pursue, which means that it's not something that's just going to come to us, but it's something that we go after. Men of God, we are to go after God with all that we have within us. We need to be at the forefront in prayer. We need to be at the forefront when it comes to leading the congregations. We need to be at the forefront of our families. We need to seek the Lord for being steadfast in kindness and gentleness. The world sees men pretty much as people that you can't depend upon. Of course, you've heard they said, well, men are dogs. They'll get what they want and then they'll just leave you. But a real man of God will stand by. A real man of God will learn how to be steadfast no matter what he is facing. A real man of God will continue to excel in faith, even when it looks like the odds are against you. A real man will show gentleness. He will not always be such a harsh disciplinarian, but also that he will learn how to be kind. Know this, that even our Heavenly Father knows that there are times that we need to be chastised. However, though, it is done in love and not to pursue or to cause there to be any harshness or anything that will cause us to be very bitter. The Bible says that we are not to provoke our children to wrath, not to treat them in such a way that they become bitter against us, but that we show both an equality of both being a strong disciplinarian, but also a kind and loving father. We need these types of examples today. And sadly, in our society, we're finding there is a lot of things that when it comes to being men, that we are missing the mark. However, though, God is calling in these last and evil days for men to step up, to be strong, to be courageous, to be men of God in your home, to be men that we see examples of in the Bible. Look at Noah, how Noah saved his family. Look at Job and how he prayed every day for his children, grown children. Look at Abraham, who left his family to follow God, and look what God gave him in return. So these are examples that God has given to us that we should pursue to go after. Just like we like to go after hunting game or to go fishing or to capture other things, we should also have that same compassion to go after the things of God. So, men of God, Let it be known that what we really need to be pursuing is righteousness, faith, godliness, how to love, how to be steadfast, and how to be gentle. For when we really go after these things, we're going after the heart of God, and we will truly be a man of God. Stay in the face of God and journey well.
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0: 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Many groups have been invited. The MC for the program will be Brother Kenneth Thornton. 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
1: 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No exceptions. Number two, we will not take community bulleted announcements over the phone. No exceptions. Number three, any announcement received later than that will be omitted from the community bulletin. Number four, you must notify our studios no later than 12 noon on the Monday before the date of the event if there is a correction. 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

no. I'm not talking about the blood of a bull. I'm not talking about no animal blood. Although I can remember reading what God told Moses.

happiness I'll fly all over. Can I get a witness here tonight? You know, nobody was able to shed blood for you and I. Can I get a witness? And I'm thinking about now just how it worked after Jesus died, came out of that body and went down in hell. Can I get a witness here tonight? Seems like I could see him in my mind. When he got out in hell, y'all, he began to beat that devil. Can I get a witness here tonight? He began to whoop that old devil and take the key from that rascal. Can I get a witness here tonight? All of the prophets have been dead a long time. They was in Abraham's bosom. But you know what they done? No doubt they were standing on the banks of hell, looking down at Jesus.

0: hallelujah, hallelujah, the blood. Somebody tell him thank you. Book of Revelation, uh-huh. Chapter 7, verses 16 and 17. Yes, sir. They shall hunger no more, neither shall they thirst anymore. Preach, preacher, for God shall wipe away. Yes, sir.
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6: Oh, good evening, radio audience. Praise God. I just thank God for being asked to come and pray on today, because it is most certainly praying time. Amen. Glory be to God. Hallelujah. Thank you, Jesus. Hallelujah. Hallelujah. And my name is Elder Bessie Waller. Amen. You may know me. Praise God. When I had a radio broadcast, praise God. sound the alarm. Amen. But I come to sound the alarm in prayer today, because it is truly praying time. The devil is busy, and we, God's people, got to get busier. Praise God. And the scripture that I want to use today, praise God, is 2 Chronicles 7:14. Praise God. And it reads, if my people, which are called by my name, shall humble themselves and pray, seek my face and turn from their wicked way, then will I hear from heaven, and I will forgive their sins, and I will heal their land. Amen. If my people, God is talking about his people, his chosen people, those that have professed Christ in their lives, his people. He said, my people, which are called by my name, by his name, hallelujah, and shall humble themselves. Amen. You mean to tell me that God's people need to humble themselves? Oh, yes, he said it in his word. Amen. If we humble ourselves and pray and seek his face and turn from our wicked ways. Oh, again, God's people got wicked ways? Oh, most certainly. Amen. Hallelujah. He's telling us, amen, what will happen if we turn from our wicked ways. Amen. Hallelujah. And pray and seek his face. Praise God. He said, then will I hear from heaven, and I will forgive their sins, their sin, and will heal their land. Amen. If we will turn and pray to our Father and seek him, praise God. Hallelujah. Again, thank God. Hallelujah for the privilege and the opportunity to come and pray before you today. I tell you, if we are in critical times, amen, just look around you. Things are not as they used to be. Things are not the same, and they never will be, because things are changing so quickly. Amen. But I'm going in prayer, praise God, and y'all just come on and pray with me. Pray with me, praise God. Father God, in the name of your son Jesus, I come before you right now, Father, in prayer, asking you, oh God, to have your holy way, God, to move, oh God, on the people, Father, to move on the hearts of people, God, of your people, in the name of Jesus, oh God, to return from the wicked ways, oh God, that we turn around, God. Stop doing those things that don't please you, God. Stop treating, oh God, the ones, oh God, treating the ones any kind of way, individuals any kind of way, God. But Lord, right now, God, I'll hold up the leaders before you, Father, in the name of Jesus, oh God. The leaders, the pastors, the elders, amen. The apostles, the prophets, oh God. In the name of evangelists, oh God, and pastors, God.

oh God, Lord, that they prepare their people, oh God, your people, oh God, to be able to stand in what is coming, oh God, in the name of Jesus. God, we are in dark days, oh God, but we need to be able to stand, oh God, even the more, oh God, and not fear, because

oh God, the mudslides, oh God, tornadoes, oh God, in the name of Jesus, oh God, Lord, you see the higher, Moshiah, oh God, Moshigat, God, but your people, God, oh God, is continuing to do what they usually do, God, but God, stir, God, stir with a mighty stirring, oh God, in the

because they're the most shy, because we don't have a lot of time left, oh God, in the name of Jesus, oh God, we don't want to hear, oh God, when you stand before you, depart from me, you worker of iniquity, oh God, Lord, you look on the hearts of the people, God, in the name of Jesus, I don't care who they are, God, but you, gentlemen, say, God, you see, God, and you know all, and you hear us all, God, Lord, we can't hide nothing from you, oh God, we make it hide something from man, oh God, Lord, hallelujah, oh God, we may look, oh God, a certain way, we may look, oh God, that we save, oh God, sanctify, Holy Ghost, fear, God, but we have a nasty heart, God.

of Jesus, oh God. Lord, that we come together, oh God. Lord, as one, oh God, with one mind, oh God, with one heart, oh God, pleasing you, oh God. Lord, to push down, oh God, tear down, oh God, prejudice, oh God, tear down.

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Oh God, God, we have not heard, oh God, that there's a heaven for this type of people or this color of people, God. Lord, you want us to come together as one, oh God, serving you, oh God, crying out to you, oh God, praising you, oh God, in the name of Jesus. God, you said that you was coming back for a church without spot or wrinkle, oh God. Lord,

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Oh God, to clean it up, oh God. Oh God, we don't want to stand before you, Father. And you say, God, depart from me, you worker of iniquity, oh God. Lord, help us, oh God. Help us, Father, to do your will, oh God. Do those things that pleases to you, God. Lord, and not only pray for the leaders of the church, God. Lord, we pray for the leaders of the nation, oh God. God, I pray and hold up President Donald J. Trump before you, Father. I know so many don't like him, oh God. God, but you put him there, God. Lord, when you said in your word, oh God, that we pray for those that are in authority, oh God. And Lord, I hold him up before you.

gain protection, oh God. I pray, oh God. Oh God, all the pressures that he's under, God. I pray, God. Oh God, for his family, oh God. I pray for protection for his family in the name of Jesus. Oh God, you said in your word, oh hallelujah, that the heart of the king is in your hands, oh God. Lord, if we will pray, oh God, and stop complaining about him, God. If we will pray with sincerity, oh God, Lord, you would fix some things, oh God. You would change some things, oh God. And we, instead of us wasting our time, oh God, putting them down, oh God, to just do what you say in your word, God. You said to pray, hallelujah, for those that are in authority. And I pray for the cabinet as well. I pray, oh God, for the Senate. I pray, oh God, for the House. Oh God, that they do what is right, oh God. But God, I ask you, oh God, to expose, oh God. Continue to expose, oh God. Lord, you have been exposing things, oh God. But Lord, this thing been going on for so long, oh God. Continue to expose the wickedness. Continue to expose, oh God, hallelujah. Oh God, hallelujah.

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God, we pray right now.

0: They don't want to be boys, and girls don't want to be girls. Oh God, Lord, we pray for this wicked generation. Oh God, Lord, we pray in the name of Jesus, God, that you have your way, God, that your will be done on earth as it is in heaven. And God, we pray, oh God, for protection for them as they go to school, oh God, as they get on the school bus and as they wait for the bus, God. We pray for protection, oh God. God, that no hurt or harm or danger come to them, Father, in the name of Jesus. And we pray, bleed the blood over the schools, oh God, that there will be no mass shootings, oh God, in the lost lives, oh God, in the name of Jesus. Oh God, have your way, God. And Lord, we pray, oh God, as the election for city council come up, oh God, signs everywhere, God. Lord, but you see the heart of each and every individual, oh God, that is running for those seats, God. Lord, I ask you and I pray right now, Father, Lord, that you put the right person in place, oh God. Take down, oh Messiah, oh God, he can do Messiah, pray to the Messiah in the name of Jesus. Oh God, have your way, God, in the name of Jesus. Oh God, we ask you, Father, oh God, to look on the first responses, God. Lord, we ask you to protect them, oh God, keep them, oh God, to policemen, oh God. Lord, those, oh God, hallelujah, oh God, hallelujah, God, all the Moshika, all the doctors, oh God, in the name of Jesus, oh God, help your people, God, to walk in love. Help your people to walk in love, God, as ever before. Love our neighbors, oh God. We do not have a form of love. Send the right words, but don't mean it from the heart. Lord, you see that as well, but help us to be genuine and love, oh God, as we are asked to love in your word, Father. And Father, we just thank you and we give you all the glory. We give you all the honor that's due unto you, Father. There is no God like you, and we appreciate you, God. We appreciate you. I know I appreciate you. Thank you for being in my life. Thank you for changing my life, God. Hallelujah. In the mighty name of Jesus. Oh, God, you're such a good God. And I thank you, Father, for this time in prayer. I just say, oh, God, help your people, Lord. Oh, God. Oh, God, in the name of Jesus. Oh, God, so much killing, oh, God. So much killing, oh, God. Parents killing children and children killing parents. God, I know a lot of these things, oh God, you already spoken about going to happen before you come back. But God, help us to pray. Help us to pray, because a lot of things that happen, we could deter it in the name of Jesus. Because of prayer, the righteous pray, oh, it availeth much. And it will turn a lot of things around that we see right now. But again, Father, I thank you. And I thank WDVA, oh God, thank you for this station. God, I thank you, oh God, that there is an avenue, oh God, for someone can turn on their radios and turn on the computers and get a word, get to be encouraged with your word, to be encouraged with song, oh God. And I pray for the individuals, oh God, at this station, oh God, that you have your holy way. Oh, God, have your holy way, God, in the name of Jesus. Hallelujah. And Father, we just thank you and we give you all the glory. Thank you for this opportunity again to come, oh, God, and to pray in Jesus' name.
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2: Church. When I was just a little boy, I used to sit in the pews at Holy Way Baptist Church in Washington, D.C., listening to Reverend Smith close his sermons. He would end with a slow, soulful song, and back then,

春天。

Every moan, every soulful cry, it was love, it was guidance, it was you, Lord, and I'll never let go.

0: Matthew 4:4 reads, "Men shall not live by bread alone, but by every word that proceeds out of the mouth of God." We're living in very troubling times and dealing with complex situations that are literally driving us to our knees in prayer. God's Word is a sure and stable foundation to sustain us in our daily walk in these uncharted times. 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I'll be sharing a Bible verse and brief exhortation on the Word of God to give encouragement, explanation, and enlightenment to strengthen and inspire you as we both journey through these perilous waters of life. Isaiah 40:8 says, "The grass withereth, the flower fadeth, but the word of our God shall stand forever." 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
8: 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It feels active, even reproductive or productive. But Jesus exposed it for what it is, an attempt to control what was never ours to manage. 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Peace comes not from solving everything, but from surrendering what you cannot solve. In other words, God's arms are always longer than yours, and you can't box with God. Now, Lord, teach me the difference between responsibility and control. 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

0: This is WDVA News. Yesterday, a Halifax County grand jury found Russell Lane not guilty in the 2017 murder of his wife in Halifax County. The charges against Lane for the murder of his wife, Emma, were dismissed. During the trial, he admitted to domestic abuse in his relationship with his wife, but denied killing her. The verdict was reached after the trial began 8 days ago. Two juveniles have been identified following property thefts in Halifax County. According to the Halifax County Sheriff's Office, deputies responded at 12:22 a.m. on Saturday to reports of property being stolen from multiple residences along Jones Ferry Road. The investigation determined that two juveniles traveling in a vehicle had taken several items, including mailboxes and yard decorations. Deputies responded quickly and made contact with witnesses who provided valuable information that led them to the juveniles' location. The juveniles were identified and charges through the Halifax County Juvenile Domestic Relations District Court are pending. Because those involved the juveniles, their names will not be released. The Danville Police Department has launched a new senior citizen wellness check program. It's called the Beacon, which stands for Building Engagement and Community Outreach Network. Beacon is designed to provide scheduled check-ins with seniors in the community, especially those who may live alone or benefit from an additional point of connection and support. Through this program, Danville Police hope to reduce isolation, build meaningful relationships, provide regular wellness check-ins, identify needs or concerns, and connect seniors with helpful community resources. For more information, contact the Danville Police Department at 434-799-6510. Danville is launching two new housing assistance programs aimed at helping residents cover the upfront costs of buying or renting a home. The city is using general fund money, including revenue from Caesars Virginia, to fund the programs. Called the Welcome Home Programs, the initiatives will provide eligible residents with up to $5,000 toward a down payment and up to $500 toward a rental deposit. The programs are designed for residents earning between 81% and 95% of the area median income. Depending on family size, that income range is roughly $44,000 to $86,000 a year. Susan McCullough, director of the city's Housing and Development Division, says the income range was chosen to reach residents who earn too much to qualify for existing housing assistance programs, which generally serve households earning 80% or less of the area median income. The funding was approved through the city's general fund. McCullough says the investment reflects a recognition by city officials and residents that housing is a major priority for Danville.
1: 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We're trying to help them get there.
0: 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A weather alert day has been issued for today and tomorrow. This is a heads up to you that unusually hot temperatures are ahead for early September. Record highs are possible with highs near 100. This is due to the excessively high temperatures we're likely to feel through the end of the week. Many local temperatures will at least climb into the 90s both days, with the peak of the heat most likely to come tomorrow. The heat index measures how the air feels to us as based on the temperature and humidity. That value could be as high as 105 degrees in some areas on both days as well. Limiting time spent outdoors is the best method to stay safe in these conditions, as the heat can quickly impact your health if spending time during strenuous activities. Stay hydrated and check on elderly neighbors and pets who may not be able to stay cool. Cooler temperatures will return by Saturday and Sunday. When you're working outside, you can't simply turn down the thermostat or step into an air-conditioned room. For construction workers, road crews, and others who spend their days outdoors, extreme heat is just part of the job. Many workers say they have learned to adapt.
2: It's hot. It's humid. It's humid. I mean, it's just plumb out humid. And it's just going to get hotter. We've been out here so long now doing it, so we adapt to it. Because it got to get done.
3: Working in the heat, it takes a lot of stress on your toe and your body and stuff like that. Got to kind of relax
2: and not work as hard.
0: But Virginia is working on new rules aimed at keeping workers safe while on the job. Virginia lawmakers recently approved legislation directing the state to develop workplace safety standards for employees exposed to extreme heat. The regulations are expected to address several measures designed to reduce the risk of heat-related illnesses, including access to drinking water, rest periods, shade or cooling areas, employee training, and acclimatization for workers who are not accustomed to working in high temperatures. The final regulations are still being developed, but state officials say the goal is to establish a consistent standard that employers can follow and workers can rely on. The Safety and Health Codes Board is required to adopt the new standard by May 2028. And that's WDVA News. I'm Lee Cameron.
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9: 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The church that is rooted by God can never be uprooted by man. The pastor is the Reverend Maurice Furrow.

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I love you, Lord. 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

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Oh, can I get a witness in here? 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

0: stand. 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
1: Matthew 4:4 reads, men shall not live by bread alone, but by every word that proceeds out of the mouth of God. 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Isaiah 40:8 says, the grass withereth, the flower fadeth, but the word of our God shall stand forever. 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

I'm not doing this for shape, form, or fashion. 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
1: Good afternoon and welcome to the New Hope Apostolic Church program. The church is located 166 New Street, Danville. 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

0: Well, grace, blessings, and peace to everyone. This is Pastor Walker, and again, I say to each and every one of you, grace, blessings, and peace. It is my pleasure to come into your hearts and homes, your cars, and your vehicles to share with you out of the Word of God on today. We have the pleasure and honor of serving at the New Hope Apostolic Church, and we're so grateful that God has given us this opportunity to communicate with you. Oh, what a blessing it is to be saved, kept by the power of God Almighty. Well, today we want to do a couple of things. Of course, we're going to share out of the Word of God, but we also want to let you know of an event that's coming to New Hope next month, the month of September, Saturday the 19th and the 20th. We will be celebrating a reunion of those that once attended the William F. Grasty Elementary School. And that event will be on Saturday, September the 19th at 11 a.m. until 3 p.m. And we are honored to have Mr. Tommy Bennett, Bishop Jimmy Woodson, and Reverend Avon King being our special guests on that day. So if you ever were a person that attended that great elementary school, we would love to see you there as you reunite with those that attended the school with you. Well, the Lord blessed Mr. Grasty to have an elementary school named after him, and he later on allowed that school to become a church under the direction of the founder of the New Hope Apostolic Church, Apostle Major L. Harrison Senior. It went from a schoolhouse to a church house, a place of education to a place of inspiration. And we're thanking God that you had two great men with two great visions under one roof. So that Sunday, September the 20th, we'll be celebrating the founder and the homecoming, family and friends, they all wrapped into one on that Sunday, September the 20th. You can continue to look at the New Hope Apostolic Facebook page for more details as we get closer to that date. So don't forget, September the 19th is the reunion of the William F. Grasty Elementary School students. And on September the 20th, we will have the homecoming and celebration of Apostle Major L. Harrison Sr. At the New Hope Apostolic Church, 166 New Street. And we look forward, if you're not busy, to seeing your wonderful face in the place. I want to transition to a scripture that many of us are familiar with. It's in Matthew chapter number 16. I just want to use this scripture as a backdrop to what I would like to say. When Jesus came into the coast of Caesarea Philippi, verse number 13, he asked his disciples, saying, "Whom do men say I am?" Now, I want to use that as a backdrop because I want to really focus on how many people can see one person various ways. And that can be much, it can be seen very much in Mark chapter number 3. And if you look at that whole chapter, it's a beautiful breakdown of how at least seven different groups saw the same Jesus a different way. I pray if I can get through all of them, but I just want to give you at least the backdrop, and that way in your own private time, if you have time, you can go back and you can review them for yourself. But it is amazing to me, it really is, how one person can be a lightning rod for some and a sense of comfort for others. We can't control how people see us. What we can do is be who we are. One thing my wife oftentimes tells me is you cannot control what people say or do to you. All you can do is make sure what they say and do is wrong, is false. So we have seven groups I want to just break down to you. Some would even say eight, but we'll just go with seven. The Pharisees were the first group. The Herodians, the crowds, the demons, the 12, the family, and the scribes. The Pharisees, the Herodians, the crowds, the demons, the 12, the family, and the scribes. Now, I just want you to see this, because even in your life, you can be who you are, but that does not control people's perception of you. Oh, yes. I don't care who you are. There's always somebody that has something to say, whether positive or not so positive. The question is, do you allow the water of people's words to sink your ship? Or do you go on and allow truth to be demonstrated eventually? Let's look at the first group, the Pharisees, in Mark chapter 3, verse number 6. The Pharisees is that prominent group that were adherent to the law of Moses. The Pharisees, that religious group, that group that dotted every I, crossed every T, and made sure you understood when you didn't dot your I's and didn't cross your T's. They were so religious that they forgot the spirit of the letter. And the letter began to kill because they forgot that they had a God of compassion and love. And what happened when Jesus encountered them in this scenario? He healed someone on the Sabbath, the wrong day. He didn't cross the right T. He didn't dot the right I. And they called Jesus out on that. Yeah, they didn't like the fact that Jesus himself was doing something out of turn. Now, how does that look? And how does that sound? We're telling Jesus how to function, when to function, where to function. We're telling Jesus, you can't move like this. You can't use this person. You can't do this with that individual. And Jesus, not allowing them to dictate his actions, challenged their thought pattern. And he told the man, stand up. The man with a shriveled hand, stand up. Get up. Come on. It's your turn to be blessed. And I'm here to tell you, if you allow any individual to stop you from getting what God has for you, that's your fault. Jesus told the man, stand up. And later he told the man, stretch out your hand. It's your turn to be blessed. And when he did this, verse number 6 says, the Pharisees went out and began to plot with the Herodians how they might kill Jesus. Now, the individuals that were in charge of keeping the law were now in cahoots with another group. Now, the Herodians were those that were enemies, essentially, of the people of God, and also enemies of the Pharisees. But it's amazing how even enemies can come together when they have a common foe. Jesus became their common enemy, and people that didn't even talk to each other began to talk to each other because they wanted to destroy Jesus. Let me tell you something, my beloved. You may have people working against you right now. You never know. I used to hear this all the time, how deep roots go, how far roots extend. You don't know what connections people make. You can't control any of that. What you can do is do what is right for the right reasons and leave the consequences to God. Oh, what a beautiful thing it is to know that you're in the will of God. And when you're in the will of God, it does not mean it's going to always turn out the way you want it to, but it does mean God is going to work it out for your benefit. Jesus saw that this plot was forming against him, and he and the disciples withdrew themselves. But even when Jesus withdrew himself, the crowds kept on coming. You got the Pharisees that were challenging Jesus' timing. You had the Herodians that did not like the Pharisees, but they were going to ally with them just to oppose Jesus. And at the same time, you have crowds of people coming together that needed a miracle. Here you have one person that's stirring up all of these emotions, all of these interactions, all of these people seeing him in a different way. The first two groups saw him as an enemy, but the third group saw him as someone that could save their life. And yes, I'm here to tell you, God will introduce people into your life, and you will be introduced people to people that can be a blessing and that you are a blessing too. Isn't that a wonderful thing? God blesses you to be a blessing. The crowds just kept on coming. It came from at least five different regions and six different regions. And it was about at least 100-mile radius. They heard of this Jesus. Jesus began to work miracles in their lives. But as Jesus was working miracles, here comes another group, unclean spirits. And those unclean spirits begin to attribute the work of the Holy Spirit through Jesus to someone else. He began to attribute the work of Jesus to someone else. Oh, look at verse number 11. It tells us, whenever the impure spirits saw him, they fell down before him and cried out, "You are the Son of God." But he gave them strict orders not to tell others about him. Here is Jesus now, incognito. I know who I am, and I know what you're attempting to do. You're trying to attribute my work, what the Lord is doing and what the Holy Spirit rather is doing through me, someplace else. And Jesus is saying, keep your mouth shut. I know exactly who I am. And when you are sure of who you are, oh, you don't need anybody to praise you or to pat you on the back or to be a person that's your cheerleader. When you are confident in who you are, you do what you do, and you leave the glory to God. Because ultimately, it is in him we live, we move, and we have our being. Now you have the Pharisees, you have the Herodians, you have the crowd, you have the unclean spirits, and now you have 12. God, Jesus sets aside 12 individuals out of all that were following him. He chose the 12. I remember hearing an interview on one occasion of the Brady Bunch and how those kids that were on the Brady Bunch said, I don't care how long you live, there will only be us. We were a part of the Brady Bunch. And then the Cosby Show, one of the characters that played on the Cosby Show said the same thing. I don't care how many kids on this earth, there will only be five Huxtable kids. And imagine after all the great crowd that would follow Jesus, Jesus would pull out 12 and said, now you are going to be the ones I pull in even closer. Imagine you being one that God selects, not just to be a follower, not to be an occasional visitor, but to be one that he invests his energy, his time, his anointing, his power into. Imagine you being that type of person. that God uses you as a conduit to be a blessing to other individuals. Oh, that's what I want my life to be. That's what I want my life to be. Lord, let me be blessed so I can be a blessing. Then you have Jesus' family. Now, Jesus' family saw Jesus doing all of this work, saw this crowd, saw these enemies, and they actually thought Jesus was crazy. They went to get him because they said he must be mad. He out of his mind. Verse number 21. Some would classify that as his friends, but others said it was his family. That said, well, Jesus has lost his mind. Well, Jesus knew who he was and why he came. And even though there was something said against him, he didn't allow that to sway him from doing his work. And lastly, the scribes. They were the ones that accused Jesus of working through the power of Satan himself. And Jesus warned them that be careful what you say about the Holy Spirit. Because when you speak against the Holy Spirit, there's a forgiveness that you won't receive. Not in this world or in the world to come. Some call that the unforgivable sin. So I want to encourage you today, and I hope that you got something out of these words on today, that you are who you are. If you're a good person, if you're a kind person, don't let people's opinions of you shape you or turn you. The Bible tells us, beware when all men speak well of you. So don't even take people's compliments but so much because, they can compliment you today. Just like with Jesus. One day they were saying, Hosanna. But a couple days later they were saying, crucify him. But your focus and my focus has to be doing the work of the Savior. I want to remind you the reason why I'm here today is to invite you on September the 19th at 11 a.m. to the William F. Grassley Elementary School reunion here at 166 New Street and to our Founders Day celebration. Again, at 166 New Street beginning at 11 a.m. on September the 20th. Oh, we look forward to seeing your wonderful face, hearing your testimonies, talking about when you were a member and attended Grassley Elementary School. Now, there's a $35 fee that they're asking for, pre-registration fee, by September the 10th. And you can give that on New Hope Apostolic Givelify line, or you can mail it, or you can just drop it off in person. And we're so honored for Mr. Bennett, Bishop Woodson, and Reverend Avon King, been so instrumental in bringing together this elementary school reunion. This is Pastor Walker. Thank you so much for your time, your effort. And if you need a daily inspiration, you can tune into my Facebook page, Bread for the Journey. And every day we have a daily inspiration, maybe about a minute and a half, and prayer. God bless you, everyone. Have a fantastic day.
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I appreciate you. 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Let me explain.

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God is worthy to be praised. Hallelujah. Glory be to the name of Jesus. First, give me honor to God. For he's Alpha and Omega, the beginning and the end. Go ahead and praise him. Thank you, Jesus. When we left the city of Philadelphia, Pennsylvania, we had one purpose in mind. Hallelujah. And that was to lift up the holy name of Jesus. Because I know he's worthy to be praised. Hallelujah. While standing and looking at the many people that have come through the door,

0: away the hang. Some whose steps have gotten slower, and some can't jump as high as they used to. When I look around and see them still giving God the praise, it makes me think about a story that I was told about a man who had been in church over 50 years. Said he was in testimony meeting when he eased out on the edge of his seat and leaned on his walking cane. He said, since the Lord saved me, sanctified me, and Holy Ghost filled me, I've been running trying to make 100.
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whenever you think about the condition of our world, whenever you watch the news, whenever you read the newspaper, there's always bad news. Kind of makes you long for a place that the Bible talks about where the wicked will cease from troubling and the weary will be at rest. I want to put it in songs, express the way I feel. I want to go

0: Matthew 4:4 reads, "Men shall not live by bread alone, but by every word that proceeds out of the mouth of God." 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I'll be sharing a Bible verse and brief exhortation on the Word of God to give encouragement, explanation, and enlightenment to strengthen and inspire you as we both journey through these perilous waters of life. Isaiah 40:8 says, "The grass withereth, the flower fadeth, but the word of our God shall stand forever." 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
1: Okay, these are the rules. Number one, all announcements must be either mailed, emailed, or delivered to our studios in person on or no later than 1 to 2 weeks on Monday prior to the date of the event. No exceptions. Number two, we will not take community bulletin announcements over the phone. No exceptions. Number three, any announcement received later than that will be omitted from the community bulletin. Number four, you must notify our studios no later than 12 noon on the Monday before the date of the event if there is a correction. It's your responsibility to provide us with the correct information. 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

0: 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We were created for your glory. And we were formed and made to praise you, to worship you. And so, God, we just simply sing, I live to worship you. Come on, Portland, sing it.
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